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Coming up, we've got some music from one of our local bands. 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

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Coming up, we've got some music from one of our local bands. 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

Lean forward slightly. Look straight at the speaker. And listen with a sparkle in your eye. As though you might be thinking, gee, this is the most wonderful thing I ever heard in all my life.

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Coming up, we've got some music from one of our local bands. 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
2: They say that nothing changes. That's certainly true of the polyocracy. And the greatest thing in her life was the whinging and misery from the recession and cuts. In fact, she had a joker, historical face.

Let's face it, you don't make the same mistake twice. Let's face it, you don't make the same mistake twice. When he finished eating the hi-fi,

That was a track from the 1990s here on Lionheart Radio 107.3 FM. Coming up, we've got some music from one of our local bands. 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

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And now we turn to something with a bit more of a local flavour. 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

That was a track from the 1990s here on Lionheart Radio 107.3 FM. Coming up, we've got some music from one of our local bands. 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
1: Hello, good morning and welcome to Wednesday. How are you doing? Hope you've managed to get a bit of sleep in this boiling heat. It's a proper struggle, isn't it? I'm Lucy Gormanley. This is your morning report. So let's get started, shall we? We'll chat all about the hot weather and the impact it's having on everyone. Also, there's been some research done on the impact that additives in our food can have on our health.
2: There are several hundreds of food additives used on the markets. Some of them are really purely cosmetic. Food colors are a really good example. They are just here to make the product more beautiful.
1: The studies found they might not be good for our hearts. Should we be using AI to make music? Well, one big star says maybe we should.
3: If we run the other way, then we're leaving all the bad guys all alone in the circle, figuring out how they can manipulate the whole system.
1: And if you're off to Blackpool this half term, there's a brand new ride at Pleasure Beach.
4: It's a fantastic ride. It's huge. It fills you full of adrenaline. And it is a fantastic attraction for Blackpool. Really fantastic.
1: We'll get the lowdown from the boss there. Now a quick look at the weather for today, and as you can probably guess, it's sunny spells for much of the UK. However, cloudier in the northeast with bright spells developing later on. It's dry for most, but a few showers possible across the south, hot in the southwest, but feeling a little fresher elsewhere. A high of 29 degrees Celsius. Right then, let's get started. And first, a look at this morning's headlines with Frankie in the newsroom.
5: Labour is lacking a coherent plan. That's the word from former Prime Minister Tony Blair as he hit out at the government. He says they need a fundamental reset and accused them of playing with the future of the country. Says the Prime Minister continues to press on despite pressure over his position. Elsewhere, baked beans, garlic and avocados could become cheaper under government plans to tackle the cost of living. The government's published a list of household items they plan to cut tariffs on as part of moves by Chancellor Rachel Reeves to keep prices down following the Iran war. But households will also find out how much their energy bills will increase in July today, with forecasts suggesting a rise of more than £200. It follows rocketing energy costs as a result of the effective blockade of the Strait of Hormuz. Meanwhile, 8 in 10 UK firms are suffering a hit from the Iran war. That's according to a report by Barclays. Trevor French is a Barclays spokesperson. He says businesses are still managing.
6: Businesses are becoming more and more resilient and dealing and operating in an environment where they have uncertainty has become a norm for them. And so they've become very adept at dealing with these challenges.
5: The RNLI are urging us to be careful in open water after the deaths of 5 teenagers. A number of police forces from Lancashire to Cornwall were called out to various fatal accidents over the bank holiday weekend as temperatures soared above 30 degrees Celsius, although temperatures are expected to cool slightly in the next few days. Well, the UK's heatwave is proof that homes need to be upgraded. That's according to Simon Williams from the End Fuel Poverty Coalition. His warning comes as high temperatures put people in poorly ventilated homes at risk.
7: What we need to see is not just kind of action to upgrade homes, but upgrade homes for all seasons.
5: And there could be people living and working on the moon within 6 years. NASA have unveiled new plans for a moon base, which eventually could have sites spread over 100 square miles. It's after the landmark Artemis 2 mission, paving the way for the next stage of space travel. That's the latest from Radio News Hub. I'm Frankie Hersine.
1: Okay, let's see what's made this morning's papers. There's a fair few mentions of former Prime Minister Tony Blair, who's released an essay that's pretty critical of the government. The Daily Telegraph reports Blair Starmer has no plan for Britain. The Times say lurch to left puts Britain at risk, Blair tells Labour. In similar fashion, the Daily Mail reports now Blair savages Labour's lurch to the left. And the iPaper says Britain at risk of becoming irrelevant, Blair turns on Labour rivals. Well, Blair's critical essay warns the party against forcing Sir Keir out of number 10 without having a proper policy agenda to follow him. Sir Keir Starmer says he's fully focused on delivering change for working people. Elsewhere, the Financial Times reports BP unseats Manifold as chair after serious concerns over his conduct. The oil firm says its board unanimously decided that Albert Manifold should no longer serve as chair and director, with immediate effect after serious concerns related to his conduct, oversight and governance. And the Daily Express say hottest May day ever as Mercury hits 35 Celsius. And the Daily Star says sleepwalking on the sunshine. Well, I bet that's a few of us this morning, actually, as Britain hits 35 Celsius. Yes, it's been a scorching few days, with yesterday officially the hottest May day on record, which broke Monday's record. Well, that's on the newsstands. How about on our phones? Well, there's lots of chatter about the new Love Island lineup. This year's cohort includes a quantity surveyor and DJ, what a combination, a student from Barbados and a West End actor. It's back on our screens next Monday, the 1st of June. And it looks like David and Victoria Beckham are enjoying their holidays. They've been pictured in Ibiza alongside their kids, Harper and Romeo. Now, on to our first story this morning. And whether you've been poking your head into the fridge or catching a tan over the weekend, we're being warned the heat can mean more than a bit of discomfort for some people. Our reporter Holly has more.
8: It looks like nothing more than a glorious week of sunshine in the UK, but as the temperatures started to creep into the mid-30s, the heat became a serious health risk for people in poorly ventilated houses. The End Fuel Poverty Coalition says the extreme hot weather can be just as dangerous as a winter cold snap, and the problem could be much bigger than we think. I've been chatting with Simon Francis from the coalition.
9: There are around 4.5 million adults who've been made physically unwell by overheating in their homes. And we know that these are people who can't simply open a window or switch on the air conditioning. And unlike in winter, you can't just put on another layer of clothing. You know, it's impossible to actually get any cooler than you are in the summer. So these households also typically tend to be on low incomes in poorly ventilated homes. They're often in energy debt, and they don't have an affordable way of keeping cool. So what we need to see is not just kind of action to upgrade homes, but upgrade homes for all seasons, not just winter. That means proper insulation and energy efficiency, which actually helps reduce the impact of excess heat in the summer. But also ventilation and what's called passive cooling, so building design upgrades, as well as electricity pricing reform. So if you can bring down the cost of running fans and air conditioning units and dehumidifiers, then that will also help with people who are suffering at the moment.
8: And it doesn't sound like a problem that's going away.
9: Well, the reality is this is, you know, the earliest we've probably seen a massive heat wave hit parts of the UK. And you know, these massive temperature spikes that we're seeing, you know, are really unusual, but they will probably not be so unusual if we look to the future. The Climate Change Committee recently warned that 92% of existing homes could overheat in more extreme events, and that poorest neighbourhoods are more likely to be vulnerable to this. So this is why we need to see coordinated action to upgrade homes for all seasons, not just the winter, as we go into the long term.
1: Now, a new study has found eating foods with certain preservatives in them could be linked to a higher risk of high blood pressure and heart disease. Research in the European Heart Journal linked 8 commonly used additives with raised blood pressure. And researchers say the findings support advice that we should try and limit how much ultra-processed food we eat. Phil spoke with Mathilde Touvier, who's worked on the project.
2: Well, what we hope first would be that these studies help health authorities such as the European Food Safety Authority or the FDA in the US, for instance, to reevaluate the safety of these substances and maybe remove some of them from the market or lower the authorized doses so that consumers wouldn't have to worry about what they had in their food. But in the meanwhile, consumers have to look at the ingredient list of the product and be cautious when they see many ingredients, food colors, for instance, which are purely cosmetic additives. We don't need these food additives for our health protection against microbiological contamination. They are just here to make the product more attractive, more beautiful. And so we could really avoid these additives in our food.
10: It's really interesting, isn't it? Because I think, you know, if you speak to people, they will say to you, oh, I'd like to eat foods that they've not got all these things in them. And it seems to be that the manufacturers that are, you know, really pushing for these things to go in there. I know we've got a supermarket here in the UK where they've got a range of products at the moment where the big selling point of them essentially is that there's only 3, 4, 5 ingredients in them rather than there's no additives. And people are really sort of buying into that and you know, they're selling really well. I mean, you kind of sort of alluded to it, why these things are in there. But what is the reason why they are, used so widely?
2: Yes, there are several hundreds of food additives used on the markets, and some of them are really purely cosmetic. Food colors, on which we published today, are a really good example. They are just here to make the product more beautiful, more attractive for the citizens. And so for manufacturers, it's a way to sell more products. It's the same for flavors, for instance, or for artificial sweeteners or emulsifiers, which will enhance the texture of products. And so this is a way for manufacturers to have these products, some researchers say, more addictive, because people really want to consume and over consume these because of their sensorial properties. And some other food additives are used because it allows manufacturers to lower the cost of production, for preservatives, to have foods that will stay months and years in the shelves of supermarkets. It's easier to produce, to monitor in terms of logistics. And so it represents economy savings for manufacturers.
10: We sort of hear a lot about the benefits of things like, you know, a Mediterranean diet or things like that. Is that the sort of thing that is the sort of the optimal, I suppose, in terms of how we should approach what we eat and sort of avoid things that, you know, aren't too good for us?
2: When we think about the health impact of our food, there are several dimensions. The first one is the nutritional dimension. Try to eat food without too many sugar, salt, saturated fat, and rich in dietary fibers, for instance. It remains very important. And for instance, this is why we created the Nutri-Score, used now in 8 countries in Europe, to give consumers the information about this nutritional profile. The second dimension, and here food additives such as food coloring additives or emulsifiers and so on, really relates to the ultra-processed dimension. This is another complementary dimension that also impacts health. And so here the advice would be to favor minimally processed or unprocessed foods. And another dimension relates to the contaminants that may come, for instance, from the pesticides used during agricultural manufacturing of products. And so here also to favor organic food, if we can, will be also a way to lower these contaminants. And so to manage to be okay on the three dimensions of health impacts of our foods.
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1: Where do you stand on using AI to make music? Well, lots of us say we're not keen on the idea. Let's keep the creative stuff to humans and let the computers do all the boring bits. But some top music stars say maybe we need to embrace it. Linda Perry, who you might know from the band Four Non Blondes, was asked what she thought after she picked up the Special International Award at the Ivor Novello's. James Blunt joined in the chat too.
3: Because everybody's talking about AI. Is that something that came out recently?
13: It's weird how people are kind of so nervous about it. Because actually, you know, the music business has shifted and changed so often. It's just something to embrace. If I can't hit the high notes, we just tell it to sing it for me. I just sing the high note in the voice of James Blunt. That's AI used. And I'll do the rest. I'll do the easy bit. Yeah, just carries the load.
14: Yeah,
13: it's good.
3: To me, it's just another thing it's just another tool that has shown up to make people's life easier in some way. And I said earlier, like microwaves. When microwaves showed up, everybody thought it was the end of like making dinner, and moms were just going to throw it in there, and poof, we were going to be in the Jetsons with this powder that turns into a turkey, you know, for Thanksgiving. And it's not. It's just, this is the future. We have to embrace it, because if we try to run from the future, we don't know, then we're running from solution. So running towards it helps us come up with other solutions, how to navigate this, help other people understand what it does. Because if we run the other way, then we're leaving all the bad guys all alone in the circle, you know, figuring out how they can manipulate the whole system with AI.
13: And, you know, the other day I was recording a song and I got my band to do the BVs, the backing vocals, and they were all rubbish. I just got AI to do it really perfectly, and it was much cheaper. And it just was like really quick. So like, what's not to love about that? I mean, I'm not calling the A band again. I'm not calling them again. This is just brilliant.
3: Well, yeah. You've heard it first here.
13: James tell you their names.
3: Will guys, go guys, out on an AI generated band,
13: yeah,
3: where
13: exactly.
3: They will be on the screen and James will be on stage all by himself with his AI band.
13: Yeah, I just wanted called... to do Carl, Paul, Johnny Pembers. Yeah. You heard it here first. You're fired.
1: Back to Frankie now with a quick look at the sports news.
5: Crystal Palace will try to win their first ever piece of European silverware when they take on Spanish side Rayo Vallecano in tonight's Europa Conference League final, to be the final game in charge for Eagles boss Oliver Glasner. Elsewhere, Manchester City have confirmed Kolo Touré will leave the club as part of a backroom staff overhaul following the departure of manager Pep Guardiola. Former City defender Touré was brought into the first team setup by Guardiola last summer after previously working within the club's academy system. Speaking at the club's end of season victory parade, striker Erling Haaland says there's room for them to improve.
15: I think it's been an up and down season, let's be honest and say this. We're going to try to keep pushing, we're going to try to keep fighting to win the biggest trophies.
5: Scotland assistant coach Stephen Naismith believes striker Lawrence Shankland is at the peak of his career. Shankland will travel to the World Cup on the back of a move from Hearts to Rangers. The 30-year-old scored 88 goals in four seasons at the Edinburgh club. And Cameron Norrie is out of the French Open after he was forced to retire from his first round match.
1: And finally, Blackpool's somewhere that lots of us flock to in the half term, especially one like this when the sun is shining. It's the home of the Tower, donkey rides, and of course, the famous Pleasure Beach. Well, this week there's a brand new ride that's drawing even more people than usual. George Wincott's been there to find out more.
16: We're here at the Pleasure Beach. It is the opening of the brand new ride of Victus. Amanda Thompson, OBE, is here with us. CEO Amanda, how's it been so far today?
17: Well, I think we've had the sunshine, we've had the rain, but we've still got the mighty Victus behind us here today. It's a fantastic ride. It's huge. It fills you full of adrenaline, and it is a fantastic attraction for Blackpool. Really fantastic.
16: It's incredible, isn't it? I still haven't come down after going on it myself. And I'm telling you, speaking to some of the staff here, there has been so much hard work that's gone into this, hasn't there? Everyone deserves it.
17: Yeah, a lot of hard work. I'm a very, very hard taskmaster. I'm very, very fussy. And I've been down on the site every day from 7 o'clock in the morning, and I've not been leaving until 8 o'clock at night. I'm always the last person here locking up this site. But it's been a huge amount of work. But hopefully everyone will really appreciate it and love this ride, because it has been a lot of work, but it's worth it.
16: And for you as well, early mornings, late nights, but when you have days like today, seeing the enjoyment on everyone's faces when it all comes together, it's got to be worth it.
17: Absolutely, it's worth it. And also, for all the people that are going to ride it over the next few years, it's going to be fantastic. I can't wait to see everyone enjoy this ride.
16: And it's a great excuse for anyone to come back to Blackpool Pleasure Beach, isn't it? Whether they were thinking about it, well, you've got a Victus here now, get down here.
17: Well, I think there's always an excuse to come back to Pleasure Beach and back to Blackpool too, because there's always something different happening in resort here at Pleasure Beach. But I think really this is something very powerful, and I think for all those adrenaline lovers, or junkies as they say they are, but this is a ride they're going to love.
16: Amazing. And do you get a little rest now, Amanda, or are you straight back onto things?
17: Yeah? I never get a rest. But the next big project I'm working on will be Hot Ice, because it's 90 years of Hot Ice this year. So that's an amazing achievement. To have a show based in Blackpool that's been here for 90 years, that's fantastic too.
16: Amazing. We look forward to it. Straight back to work for you then.
17: Always, yeah.
16: We'll see you later. Thank you.
17: Thank you very much. Have a great day.
1: Sounds like a lot of fun, that. Well, that's all we've got time for on today's Morning Report. I'm Lucy Gorman-Lee. Enjoy the remainder of this hot weather, and we'll see you again tomorrow.

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And now we turn to something with a bit more of a local flavour. Of course, if you're listening and you represent part of our local Alnwick area music talent and you're interested in getting your song on the air, you can contact us via our website at lineheartradio.com.

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1: Locals living in Longframlington are calling for the A1 to be dualled after a big rise in drivers diverting to avoid congestion. Bottlenecks on the A1, where it goes from dual to single carriageway, can cause huge tailbacks at busy periods like bank holidays. Drivers who know the area will often take to parallel roads such as the A697 to avoid the tailbacks. This has resulted in calls for action from prominent councillors who say villages risk becoming rat runs. A persistent fraudster who targeted an ill man and jeopardised a glazing company by abusing their fuel card has been jailed for 15 months. James Adams from Blythe already had a history of defrauding customers when he took £210 from a man recovering from a stroke for non-existent work. He also stole more than £1,000 from a window business that briefly employed him by using their fuel card to fill up his own vehicles and the cars of others. Adams was found guilty of the offences against the man and admitted defrauding the window company. Next, Northumbria Healthcare has been given Advanced Foundation Trust status. This follows an announcement last November by Health Secretary Wes Treating. He said then that 8 trusts from across the country would be assessed in the first wave of the programme. Northumbria is one of the chosen few because of its proven track record of managing finances well and delivering excellent care for patients. Since then, it's been through a very rigorous assessment process by NHS England. Chief Executive Bijou Bartley says the news is testament to all their staff and hard work, commitment and drive for excellence and improvement. And a new hive of activity is buzzing at the Anik Garden thanks to the reintroduction of around 40,000 Northumberland dark honey bees. Some 20,000 live bees and 20,000 capped broods have arrived at the venue, with numbers expected to multiply to 150,000 over the next few years. Their arrival will help safeguard their future and form a vital part of the garden's continued commitment to sustainability and biodiversity. Climate Action Programme Manager Craig Ellis says they're proud to provide them with a vibrant new home. That's the latest Rannick. I'm Richard Dale.
2: A number of foods like garlic, avocados and olive oil could be cheaper under government plans to tackle the cost of living. Chancellor Rachel Reeves announced last week she'd cut tariffs on over 100 items as part of a package of moves to tackle higher costs resulting from the Iran war. Well, UK firms have admitted they're feeling the effects of the Iran war too. 8 in 10 say they're suffering a hit, and a fifth of businesses are putting investment plans on hold because of the geopolitical uncertainty. Trevor French is from Barclays, who did the research. He says it's not as bad as it looks, though.
3: What we've seen is that businesses have become very skillful at navigating various uncertainties and challenges that are thrown at them.
2: Energy bills could be rising by over £200 in July as Ofgem announces its latest energy price cap later today. Forecasters warn the typical dual-fuel household could face a 13% increase. And the scorching hot temperatures are expected to cool slightly in some parts of the UK today after several days of record-breaking heat. From Radio News Hub, I'm Frankie Hersine.
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6: The weather.
7: A generally dry and fine with hazy day. What's the matter with me this morning? A generally dry and fine with hazy sunshine today. Some patchy low cloud may linger along the coast throughout this cool day, and it's going to be a lot different temperature along with that onshore breeze. At minimum, maximum temperature is only going to be 19. Tonight we'll be staying dry though, with some late evening sunshine away from the coast. Overnight, with the patchy low cloud may spread inland with some hill fog possible. Minimum temperature 8 degrees. And Thursday, the outbreak of showers is possible early in the morning, with any low cloud or hill fog quickly clearing away. then another dry day and sunny intervals, maximum temperature 25 degrees. Oh, we're going to cool day today, and it gets warmer tomorrow. How about that for a start for a Wednesday? 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It's Wednesday the 27th of May. We're nearly finished with May, we're nearly into June, and it's 6 minutes past 7 o'clock. What have we got to start with? Oh, let's start with this one.

0: And there goes Jerry Keller there with his old summertime. Anyway, let's have what the hell.
1: Biggest single I ever had, right?
0: I've got my tongue around the words yet. Here's a great record, Charlie Pride.

0: working order. It's still asleep, or half asleep anyway, after what a fabulous weekend we had down there in Amble with the Puffin Festival. It was an incredible 2 days, and the weather helped an awful lot too. So thank you to the weather up there. And we had, a fabulous weekend. I hope you came down and saw a bit of it and enjoyed it, because that's what we were there to provide. Right, what's next? Oh, I know what's next.
1: Through the morning,

This ad is just to let you know there's been a change to my morning show. It's now on Friday mornings, 11 until 1, with the same great music and the same great fun. With a recipe, of course, and interesting facts, and loads of music for many different acts. Request you can, any track you really want to hear. I will play them gladly, I wish to make that clear. So come now, join me in my brand new slot to hear for sure what a lot I got. Until then, to my listeners all, I say TTFN in the hope to play for you again and again and again. So please tune in to 107.3 FM, because now you know where and now you know when. So no excuses, just turn that tuning dial to make this old geezer's broaden his broad smile.

to rule the world. Well, the question I'm going to put to you, did you go down to the Puffin Festival last weekend and see the whatever was on, the 2 days we were there in the town centre? It was a fabulous weekend. Sunday was better than Saturday, really, for entertainment-wise, to be honest. And what a great, great time we all had down there. And what did we get for our rewards? Sunburned.

on the ground, and what a jolly record that was. Yes, we had a fabulous week. I can't, do you know, it's gone past so much now. I can't remember who we had, apart from we had the Northern Brass Monkeys. No, it was the Northern Monkeys Brass Band. Was it? Well, whatever it was, I couldn't get the title right. And but now, what it did do, it made everybody laugh in the audience. We were having great fun. Me, not getting the name of the band right. Here's Talking Heads. It's a bit like me. I was on the road.

the sound of Talking Heads there, Road to Nowhere. Well, I'm just getting messages through, but different messages. It's asking me, I've got to be somewhere before 9:30. That's my sister-in-law saying, can you get here before 9:30? I've got to go somewhere. So I'm going to dash off after the radio show and get down to Almouth. Oh, well, there you go. It's not that far. It's only 10 minutes away. Here's one from Tenpole Tudor, something I've never played for a long time. Swords of 1,000 Men. The time, it's coming up to 29 minutes past 7 o'clock.

0: temple to the their return. 29 minutes to 8 o'clock. Swords of a Thousand Men, they're all singing about. Well, we've got this one from... Lynn. Trying to think who had God. So it must be a rose garden out there somewhere.
1: I beg your pardon.
0: That's what I was saying. There must be a

got Dorothy's request and Julie's request appearing at the same time. And I've started to put Dorothy's up, and then all of a sudden I'm thinking, what is Dorothy asking for? She goes, no, I'm actually loading up the wrong requests. Can you believe that? Well, yes, I can, if you know the state I'm in. And my brain's still not functioning well after the weekend. Oh, what a wonderful weekend, though. Here's the Thompson Twins. No, I don't need a doctor, honest.

Doctor, doctor. 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I've got a huge amount of requests here from the pair of them that I've got in. That's Gillian up in Amble and Dorothy up there in Berwick. And now Gillian's telling me she's going on holiday as well. Well, very nice, too. Well, fancy escaping with me. We will never have it. That's all.

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We'll play this one. I've got the adverts to do, and straight after the adverts, we're going to play Dorothy's Request. But in the meanwhile, yeah, let's have the lion sleeps tonight.

0: different start to the show than usual. That was a band called the Peatbox Fairies. Yes, you've just heard a live recording from a band called the Diesel Cowboys. And this is a band called Tom Petty. Very smooth, very professional sound of Sydney Youngblood. So from Mick Miller to Frankie Miller. And this is a track called Darling. Well, this is a track John Otway did on his own, single artist. And this is a track called Bunsen Burner. And this is called Garundula. From Paul, bye-bye now, take care of yourselves, and hopefully we'll see you tonight along at the Togston Terrace. Bye-bye now.
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And that's especially for Dorothy up in Berwick there. And let's hope, oh no, I was going to say she'd be sitting out in a beautiful garden enjoying the lovely sunshine. But I don't think the day's as nice as what it was yesterday. Here's a second request from Dorothy.

sound of Tony Braxton there just unbreaking my heart. And one more from Dorothy is from The Temptations.

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1: Locals living in Longframlington are calling for the A1 to be dualled after a big rise in drivers diverting to avoid congestion. Bottlenecks on the A1, where it goes from dual to single carriageway, can cause huge tailbacks at busy periods like bank holidays. Drivers who know the area will often take to parallel roads such as the A697 to avoid the tailbacks. This has resulted in calls for action from prominent councillors who say villages risk becoming rat runs. A persistent fraudster who targeted an ill man and jeopardised a glazing company by abusing their fuel card has been jailed for 15 months. James Adams from Blythe already had a history of defrauding customers when he took £210 from a man recovering from a stroke for non-existent work. He also stole more than £1,000 from a window business that briefly employed him by using their fuel card to fill up his own vehicles and the cars of others. Adams was found guilty of the offences against the man and admitted defrauding the window company. Next, Northumbria Healthcare has been given Advanced Foundation Trust status. This follows an announcement last November by Health Secretary Wes Streeting. He said then that 8 trusts from across the country would be assessed in the first wave of the programme. Northumbria is one of the chosen few because of its proven track record of managing finances well and delivering excellent care for patients. Since then, it's been through a very rigorous assessment process by NHS England. Chief Executive Biju Bartley says the news is testament to all their staff and hard work, commitment and drive for excellence and improvements. And a new hive of activity is buzzing at the Anik Garden thanks to the reintroduction of around 40,000 Northumberland dark honey bees. Some 20,000 live bees and 20,000 capped broods have arrived at the venue, with numbers expected to multiply to 150,000 over the next few years. Their arrival will help safeguard their future and form a vital part of the garden's continued commitment to sustainability and biodiversity. Climate Action Programme Manager Craig Ellis says they're proud to provide them with a vibrant new home. That's the latest Rannick. I'm Richard Dale.
2: Energy bills are set to take a sharp rise in July after Ofgem announced the energy price cap would increase by 13%. The regulators say it reflects volatility in the markets as a result of the Iran war, although customers will see just a 5% increase on their electricity bill compared to gas, which will rise by 24%. Firms are suffering and businesses are putting plans on hold because of the Iran war. That's according to Barclays, who say energy and fuel costs are taking their toll. Trevor French is their spokesperson. He says businesses are still managing to stay calm.
3: Businesses are confident in their own prospects, and 57% of businesses have told us that they're confident in the UK economy, and 85% are confident in the strength of their own business.
2: Baked beans, garlic and avocados could become cheaper under government plans to tackle the cost of living. It's part of moves by Chancellor Rachel Reeves to keep prices down following the Iran war. And there could be people living and working on the moon within 6 years after NASA unveiled plans for a moon base. From Radio News Hub, I'm Frankie Hersein.
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7: The weather.
8: Dry and fine day with hazy sunshine. Some patchy low cloud mailing along the coastal areas. That's throughout the day. Cooler there though, with the onshore breeze. Maximum temperature today is 19 degrees. Tomorrow, it'll be staying dry with some late evening sunshine away from the coast. Overnight, the patchy low cloud may spread inland with some hill fog possible. And the minimum temperature, 8 degrees. And Thursday, an outbreak of showers possible in the early morning with any low cloud or foggy areas clearing away. And Thursday, maximum temperature will be 25 degrees. a lot warmer than today. Good morning, everyone. 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I'm here with the breakfast show. I'm not very wide awake, I must admit, after an extremely busy weekend. But I think things are going okay. And apart from the fact I get my tongue tied this morning. So if I say something daft, just laugh at it and tell me later when you see me in the street. Well, we've just had Dorothy's request there before the news. Now we're on to Gillian's request because she's zooming off, I think it's to Egypt. And she's going to go pyramiding or something like that. So, Gillian, here's your requests.

The first of Jenny's requests. What better record to have when you're setting off on your holidays? That wonderful one there. A classic one from Cliff Richard. Summer Holiday. And then, as the next one says, here's Boney M. And the hooray!

And there goes Boney M there with a holiday. We're busy playing Jillian's request because she's heading off to Egypt. I think it's Egypt anyway. And for a holiday. She went there last year, apparently. And so she's off there again when we've got all this lovely hot weather. I know. Well, we've got another advert coming up right after this one. But still got one more advert, Rod request to go for Jillian. I will hear it approved.

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0: Well, at least we know what Julian's going for holidays. Have a great holiday, Julian, and we'll see you when you get back here and bring some more sunshine with you. That's the thing to do.
1: Bye-bye.

Yeah.

And there goes the sound of the Beach Boys there with their Barbara Ann. And I'm just looking around what the events are on at the moment. Well, for today, it's St. James's Church, Centre and Pottergate. We've got Dragonflies of Northumberland. That's right. That's what it's all about. 7:30 tonight up there. At the Playhouse, it is Mrs. Smith, 1, 2, 3, Eyes on Me, it says. Tomorrow, Visible Mending at Hawksey Wildlife Discovery Centre, 10 to 1. And then we're back to Friday. The Desperados are in Alnwick, and they do the kind of work of the Eagles. That's what they finish, have their work set on. And Saturday coming, well, it's the car boot sale. It's the last Saturday of the month. Can you believe we're almost all the way through May now, and we'll be heading into June. That's almost half of the year gone already. And you know what happens in the next half? It's the run-up to Christmas.

Michael's tweet said with that bird he does. A nice one for a time of city weather. The world's gone up a bit today, but let's hope it comes back again tomorrow. Here's Toto Coelho.

Mrs. Smith with 1, 2, 3, Eyes on Me. That's at the Attic Playhouse tonight. And I'm just trying to, well, and that's it really for today. And I haven't got anything else I can tell you about that's happening in our area. I know what's coming up though, because Sunday the 5th of July is Mauritania Day in Amble.

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1: Never mind. I'll play it. I know the song's always on my mind, but I can't remember who on earth it was sung by. Oh, it's Willie Nelson, this version. And the time at almost 17 minutes to 9 o'clock. Then we've got our magic moments after the advert.

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1: Do you enjoy the sounds of the 60s? Everything from The Beatles, The Rolling Stones, Cliff Richard, Diana Ross and the Supremes, the early rock and roll with Eddie Cochran and company, Elvis, music from The Sound of Music and West Side Story, and a host of music from One Hit Wonders right through to one of those artists or bands you may have loved at the time. Well, if you enjoy all that, join me, Bart Rippon, every Saturday morning from 8 till 10 on Lionheart Radio 107.3 FM for the glorious sounds from a glorious decade. Don't forget to tune in, Pop Pickers.

what sort of magic balls are we going to have to be down at the end of the show? That's our usual there from Perry Como, just in reducing it all. Well, I've got one lined up here. It's got the most ridiculous of titles. I don't know if you've ever remembered it. It's called Nymphs and Shepherds. Nymphs and Shepherds. What a ridiculous title. But do we know what that song really is? Well, we're going to find out. This is the Manchester Children Choir. Along with Sir Hamilton Hart, you others are doing the music. Let's have a listen and see what it's like. And you're probably beginning to think, oh, I remember the beginning.

that's our Nymphs and Shepherds, and that actually comes from children's favourites, and that was those days when Uncle Sam used to introduce the programme on a Saturday morning on the radio. And that's the kind of music as children we were forced to listen to or expected to listen to. Oh, in those days, the hierarchy didn't really give us much thought, did they? You shall listen to this job, rather than, what would you like to listen to?

Well, I was just thinking, that's it, the football's finished now, we'll get on with other sports, and guess what I'd forgotten all about. I know, World Cup, it's coming along, and then, oh God, well, here goes. See what sort of mess we'll make of that one. Anyway, I hope we don't make a mess of it, to be perfectly honest. But what did we have a mess of this weekend? Traffic. Traffic galore over the bank holiday? Yep, over the bank holiday weekend. And I know from Amel's point of view how hectic it was. And it was just the same in other places. So don't just think that Amble was the only place. You couldn't get moved anywhere else. Oh, dear. That was rather clever. Just press me little button and it skidded away. What skidded away? This one. Hey, it's going on skidding very well. Never mind. Oh, that's ruined that little session a bit. Okay, what I'll do, I'll have to zip onto something like this and play for the last few minutes. And you'll never guess who's turned up in the studio. All right, get off. So we're not going to get what I was going to play. But we'll do this instead. From Glenn Miller. Oh, no, it's not Glenn Miller. I'm playing it. Oh, well, I'll leave it on because I'm playing it now. It's called Blue Moon with Glenn Gray. That's why I thought it was Glenn of the Glen. And Kenny Sargent.

0: Well, what have we got on for the rest of the day? It's all live music, would you believe? Wow. Hey, we've got Kevin G. He's on next. Good morning, Kevin.
1: Good morning, Bert. How are we doing?
0: Well, disastrously for the last 10 minutes. I don't know what's happened to me. This, but never mind. And so we've got Kevin G there with Kevin in the morning. At 11 o'clock, we've got the Dan Skelton Show. At 1 o'clock, it's Gillian Daniel with Music I Like. You Might Like It Too. She's here with her Soul Stirrers at 3 o'clock. Alex is on air at 5. He's the only person not live in the studio. And then tonight at 8 o'clock, it's Chris McGranigan's Influences. And that completes our day here on Lionheart Radio. So plenty of live music. And that was Glenn Gray and Kenny Sargent there with Blue Moon. And what a mess I made of the last thing. Only because my CD wouldn't play properly. You know, disaster when that happens.
1: Completely. Well, I think it's time for the news, is it?
0: It's just about that now. Look,
1: lovely.
0: Time's gone, so I'm going to leave you with Kevin. Thank you very much, everybody. See you Friday. Bye-bye.
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3: Locals living in Longframlington are calling for the A1 to be dualled after a big rise in drivers diverting to avoid congestion. Bottlenecks on the A1, where it goes from dual to single carriageway, can cause huge tailbacks at busy periods like bank holidays. Drivers who know the area will often take to parallel roads such as the A697 to avoid the tailbacks. This has resulted in calls for action from prominent councillors who say villages risk becoming rat runs. A persistent fraudster who targeted an ill man and jeopardised a glazing company by abusing their fuel card has been jailed for 15 months. James Adams from Blythe already had a history of defrauding customers when he took £210 from a man recovering from a stroke for non-existent work. He also stole more than £1,000 from a window business that briefly employed him by using their fuel card to fill up his own vehicles and the cars of others. Adams was found guilty of the offences against the man and admitted defrauding the window company. Next, Northumbria Healthcare has been given Advanced Foundation Trust status. This follows an announcement last November by Health Secretary Wes Streeting. He said then that 8 trusts from across the country would be assessed in the first wave of the programme. Northumbria is one of the chosen few because of its proven track record of managing finances well and delivering excellent care for patients. Since then, it's been through a very rigorous assessment process by NHS England. Chief Executive Bijou Bartley says the news is testament to all their staff and hard work, commitment and drive for excellence and improvements. And a new hive of activity is buzzing at the Alnwick Garden thanks to the reintroduction of around 40,000 Northumberland dark honey bees. Some 20,000 live bees and 20,000 capped broods have arrived at the venue, with numbers expected to multiply to 150,000 over the next few years. Their arrival will help safeguard their future and form a vital part of the garden's continued commitment to sustainability and biodiversity. Climate Action Programme Manager Craig Ellis says they're proud to provide them with a vibrant new home. That's the latest Rannick. I'm Richard Dale.
4: Energy bills are set to take a sharp rise in July after Ofgem announced the energy price cap would increase by 13%. Holly Hughes has more.
5: The regulators say the updated price cap reflects volatility in the markets as a result of the Iran war and equates to around £18 a month for the average dual fuel household. Energy Secretary Ed Miliband says it's deeply unwelcome news, but the rise is because of a war we did not choose. Although customers will just see a 5% increase on their electricity bill compared to gas, which will rise by 24%.
4: A number of foods like garlic and avocados could be cheaper under government plans to tackle the cost of living as part of a package of moves to tackle higher costs resulting from the Iran war. Firefighters are responding to a blaze at a supermarket in Golders Green in London. The cause is currently unknown and it's believed to be behind a Jewish supermarket called Kosher Kingdom. And NASA have unveiled plans to get people living and working on the moon within 6 years through a moon base. From Radio News Hub, I'm Frankie Hessein.
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Good morning, Lionheart Radio, and here's your weather forecast for Wednesday the 27th of May. And the headline, it's fine and dry, but becoming more unsettled from the weekend. Today, generally dry and fine with hazy sunshine. Some patchy low cloud may linger along the coast through the day. Cooler along the coast in the onshore breeze. Maximum temperature 19 degrees centigrade, and tonight staying dry with some late evening sunshine away from the coast. Overnight, the patchy low cloud may spread inland with some hill fog possible. Minimum temperature 8 degrees centigrade. Well, I'm back and it's good to be back after my little tour and rally around North Yorkshire last week. It's good. Well, we've got a good lineup today, and here we go for your first one. It is a bit of a yellow, and rock and roll is king.

Okay, then. I've had a couple of requests here for a couple of numbers by Eddie Grant. And this is for Derek, or Dodgy Derek, to his mates for his work ethics. Okay, then, Derek, here you are. I don't think you want to dance.

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3: Oh, sorry. Yesterday we launched the yacht to Blyth, and as we put it in and we were cruising around to our berth, I just kind of remember this song from the 80s, which was always great if you were out on a boat somewhere and the weather was nice. See if you can remember this one.

And there goes Enya Norinoko Flow. Okay then, let's have this one as well, just to complete the little duo of songs. And this one's from Fairground Ground Attraction.

Okay, and there goes the fine young cannibals. Right, let's have a little bit of an event readout, shall we? And this one's for the Annick Lions Car Boot Sale, and that's this Saturday. The Annick Lions are hosting its monthly car boot sale in the home base car park at Willowburn Retail Park, Annick. It's open to customers from 9 a.m. until noon. For sellers, no booking is required. Just turn up. It's 8 a.m. and leave at 12 noon. The price is £10 for a car or a small van. The Annick Lions run a car boot sale for on the last Saturday of every month from March until October. So that's this Saturday. Go and get them bargains in, eh? All right then, let's have a little bit of Spandau Ballet and I'll fly for you. It's not really, it's the Chain by Fleetwood Mac.

Okay, there goes Fleetwood Mac and not Spandau Ballet. That's a couple of songs later. Okay, I've got a birthday song to play for someone today. Susan Janet Byrne from London. And it's her 69th birthday today. And you'll all probably know her as Susie Sue from Susie and the Banshees. So we'll play one of her songs, and I hope she's listening in. Here's Dear Prudence.

There we go, and that was for Susie Sue. It's her birthday, and she's 69 today. Bless her cotton socks. Okay, as promised before, a bit of Spandau Ballet. Now fly for you.

Right then, got a few requests for some one-hit wonders, so we're going to be playing them throughout the show today. And here's one of them, Swing Out Sister, Breakout. Can you remember this one from the 80s?

Okay, a bit of a request here now, and if you want to request play, just go on our website, Lionheart Radio, and squeeze us through a request there, and I'll do my best to play it for you. So, Kevy G, it's half term, and I took my two sons down to the pastures. That's that bit of ground in front of the castle, other side of the river. And the boys were running around, and they found two sticks, and then they started being a bit sword fighting. And it just reminded me of a song in the 80s by Ten Paul Tudor. Oh, yes, I can remember that one. It's called A Swords of a Thousand Men.

there goes Tenpole Tudor. Okay, here's another one-hit wonder, Berlin. Take My Breath Away. I think you'll remember this one from Top Gun 1.

So there goes Berlin, and it was used on the film Top Gun. Who can remember that one? Tom Cruise. Nearly forgot his name, didn't I? And I've been in a bit of trouble for that one. Okay, then, here's a band that had a few little hits in the 80s, and this one is called Labelled With Love by Squeeze.

0: From Anik. 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
1: Locals living in Longframlington are calling for the A1 to be dualled after a big rise in drivers diverting to avoid congestion. Bottlenecks on the A1, where it goes from dual to single carriageway, can cause huge tailbacks at busy periods like bank holidays. Drivers who know the area will often take to parallel roads such as the A697 to avoid the tailbacks. This has resulted in calls for action from prominent councillors who say villages risk becoming rat runs. A persistent fraudster who targeted an ill man and jeopardised a glazing company by abusing their fuel card has been jailed for 15 months. James Adams from Blythe already had a history of defrauding customers when he took £210 from a man recovering from a stroke for non-existent work. He also stole more than £1,000 from a window business that briefly employed him by using their fuel card to fill up his own vehicles and the cars of others. Adams was found guilty of the offences against the man and admitted defrauding the window company. Next, Northumbria Healthcare has been given Advanced Foundation Trust status. This follows an announcement last November by Health Secretary Wes Treating. He said then that 8 trusts from across the country would be assessed in the first wave of the programme. Northumbria is one of the chosen few because of its proven track record of managing finances well and delivering excellent care for patients. Since then, it's been through a very rigorous assessment process by NHS England. Chief Executive Bijou Bartley says the news is testament to all their staff and hard work, commitment and drive for excellence and improvements. And a new hive of activity is buzzing at the Anik Garden thanks to the reintroduction of around 40,000 Northumberland dark honey bees. Some 20,000 live bees and 20,000 capped broods have arrived at the venue, with numbers expected to multiply to 150,000 over the next few years. Their arrival will help safeguard their future and form a vital part of the garden's continued commitment to sustainability and biodiversity. Climate Action Programme Manager Craig Ellis says they're proud to provide them with a vibrant new home. That's the latest Rannick. I'm Richard Dale.
2: Energy bills will be back on the rise in July, with Ofgem announcing their price cap will increase by 13%. Holly Hughes has the details.
3: The updated price cap represents an £18 a month increase in bills for the typical dual-fuel household, with households seeing a rise of 24% on their gas bills and 5% on electricity. Energy Secretary Ed Miliband says it's a result of a war we did not choose, but understands it will be unwelcome news for a number of households.
2: Tributes are being paid to a much-loved 13-year-old who died after getting into difficulty in the water in Halifax. Rees Puttock's local rugby club say they have no words for such a tragedy. Firefighters continue to tackle a blaze at a Jewish supermarket in Golders Green. Crews were called to the scene just before 7 a.m. this morning, but it's not yet known what caused the fire. And there could be people living and working on the moon within 6 years. It's after NASA's landmark Artemis 2 mission, paving the way for the next stage of space travel. From Radio News Hub, I'm Frankie Hersein.
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6: The weather.
7: Okay then, here's your weather for Wednesday the 27th of March. The headline is it's fine and dry, but becoming more unsettled from the weekend. So today is generally dry and fine with hazy sunshine. Some patchy low cloud may linger along the coast through the day. Cooler along the coast with an onshore breeze. Maximum temperature 19 degrees centigrade, and tonight it's staying dry with some late evening sunshine away from the coast. Overnight, the patchy low cloud may spread inland with some hill fog possible. Minimum temperature 8 degrees centigrade. Okay then, on with the show, and let's have a little bit from the Stranglers. And heard from them for a while, European Female.

There we go, and there goes the Stranglers. Got a request here, Kevy G, can you play us a bit of Big Country? Of course we can. My favourite was what a track called Chance. Okay then, this is for you, Peter.

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4: Okay then, it's that time of the show where we have the birthday readout. And today's birthday, it's Michael C., the protection manager. All right. And it's Michael Farmer Norman from Sunnyside, his birthday today. It's Lani Me from San Francisco, ballet dancer, I know. Susie Sue, as we mentioned before, from Susie and the Banshees, 69. Paul Gascoigne, Gaza, 59 today. And Jamie Potnoodle Oliver, 51 today. Well, in memory of the two guys from originally from the electricity industry, I think this is one of their favourite songs, OMD Electricity.

Okay, Electricity by OMD, and that's for everybody whose birthday it is today. If you want to request out for a birthday, just contact me in the usual manner via our website, Lionheart Radio. Just go there, squeeze the songs through, and we'll see what we can do. All right then, who wants to rule the world? Well, apparently, Tears for Fears sang about it. Here they are.

Okay, let's have something by the Middlesbrough lad. So, unfortunately, he passed away last year, Chris Rea. And this is Let's Dance.

And there goes Chris Rea. Okay, let's have an event readout, and that's a car boot sale this Saturday. The Annick Lions are hosting it, and it's their monthly car boot sale at the Home Base Car Park, Willowburn Retail Park, Annick. And it's open to customers from 9 a.m. For sellers, no bookings required. Just turn up at 8 a.m. and leave at 12 noon. The price is £10 per car or small van. And those car boots run on the last Saturday every month from March until October. Right then, I've got a message for one of my regulars. It's from Jane from Gisborough. Nice to have you back, Kevy G. I'm sure I seen you in your little MG knocking around the North York Moors last week. Could have been you. Please, can you play a Belinda Carlisle song to reminisce while I'm having my coffee after cutting all those laws? Cheers, Jane, a.k.a. Dancing Queen. Okay, then, let's, you know, let's see which one we've got there. Oh, there's one. And it's a bit like Toxin. It's a Heaven is a Place on Earth.

Okay, that song was from Jane F. Gisborough, a regular listener. Okay, Ben, I've had another request. Someone from North Charlton, can you please play us a bit of Visage? Go on, then. We'll play their Visage by Visage. Oh, no, it's not. It's David Bowie.

Well, there goes David Bowie. Let's dance. Well, I had a little bit of a misannouncement there. So, here you are for your man at North Charlton. Here's Visage and Visage.

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3: Okay then, on with a little bit of Depeche Mode, Master and Servants.

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And here's another one-hit wonder. An Emotion was the name of the group. An Obsession. Had a nice video to it.

right then, penultimate song. And my lovely wife Amanda is going down to London soon to see the oldest. And who else do we know that went down to London in boots? Puss, of course. This one's for you, Amanda.

Well, that's the end of my show coming up now. I'd like to all thank you very much for listening in and the requests that were sent in. Do join me this time next week. Next week, I've got top Northeast medium Amanda Malloy, who's going to come on to the show. So stay safe this week, and if you've got any questions about ghosts and whatnot, please contact me in the usual manner. Thanks now. Bye.

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1: Locals living in Longframlington are calling for the A1 to be dualled after a big rise in drivers diverting to avoid congestion. Bottlenecks on the A1, where it goes from dual to single carriageway, can cause huge tailbacks at busy periods like bank holidays. Drivers who know the area will often take to parallel roads such as the A697 to avoid the tailbacks. This has resulted in calls for action from prominent councillors who say villages risk becoming rash runs. A persistent fraudster who targeted an ill man and jeopardised a glazing company by abusing their fuel card has been jailed for 15 months. James Adams from Blythe already had a history of defrauding customers when he took £210 from a man recovering from a stroke for non-existent work. He also stole more than £1,000 from a window business that briefly employed him by using their fuel card to fill up his own vehicles and the cars of others. Adams was found guilty of the offences against the man and admitted defrauding the window company. Next, Northumbria Healthcare has been given Advanced Foundation Trust status. This follows an announcement last November by Health Secretary Wes Treating. He said then that 8 trusts from across the country would be assessed in the first wave of the programme. Northumbria is one of the chosen few because of its proven track record of managing finances well and delivering excellent care for patients. Since then, it's been through a very rigorous assessment process by NHS England. Chief Executive Bijou Bartley says the news is testament to all their staff and hard work, commitment and drive for excellence and improvements. And a new hive of activity is buzzing at the Anik Garden thanks to the reintroduction of around 40,000 Northumberland dark honey bees. Some 20,000 live bees and 20,000 capped broods have arrived at the venue, with numbers expected to multiply to 150,000 over the next few years. Their arrival will help safeguard their future and form a vital part of the garden's continued commitment to sustainability and biodiversity. Climate Action Programme Manager Craig Ellis says they're proud to provide them with a vibrant new home. That's the latest Rannick. I'm Richard Dale.
2: Energy bills are set to take a sharp rise in July after Ofgem announced the energy price cap would increase by 13%. Ollie Hughes has more.
3: The regulators say the updated price cap reflects volatility in the markets as a result of the Iran war. Energy Secretary Ed Miliband says it's deeply unwelcome news, but the rise is because of a war we did not choose. Although customers will just see a 5% increase on their electricity bill compared to gas, which will rise by 24%.
2: Firefighters are responding to a blaze at a supermarket in Golders Green. The cause is currently unknown and is believed to be behind a Jewish supermarket called Kosher Kingdom. Labour is lacking a coherent plan. That's the word from former Prime Minister Tony Blair as he hit out at the government. He says they need a fundamental reset. And NASA have unveiled plans to get people living and working on the moon within 6 years through a moon base. It aims to help unlock new scientific discoveries and eventually develop technologies for future missions, including to Mars. From Radio News Hub, I'm Frankie Hersine.
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1: Do you enjoy the sounds of the 60s? 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

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Coming up, we've got some music from one of our local bands. 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

That was a track from the 1990s here on Lionheart Radio 107.3 FM. Coming up, we've got some music from one of our local bands. 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
1: Locals living in Longframlington are calling for the A1 to be dualled after a big rise in drivers diverting to avoid congestion. Bottlenecks on the A1, where it goes from dual to single carriageway, can cause huge tailbacks at busy periods like bank holidays. Drivers who know the area will often take to parallel roads such as the A697 to avoid the tailbacks. This has resulted in calls for action from prominent councillors who say villages risk becoming rat runs. A persistent fraudster who targeted an ill man and jeopardised a glazing company by abusing their fuel card has been jailed for 15 months. James Adams from Blythe already had a history of defrauding customers when he took £210 from a man recovering from a stroke for non-existent work. He also stole more than £1,000 from a window business that briefly employed him by using their fuel card to fill up his own vehicles and the cars of others. Adams was found guilty of the offences against the man and admitted defrauding the window company. Next, Northumbria Healthcare has been given Advanced Foundation Trust status. This follows an announcement last November by Health Secretary Wes Streeting. He said then that 8 trusts from across the country would be assessed in the first wave of the programme. Northumbria is one of the chosen few because of its proven track record of managing finances well and delivering excellent care for patients. Since then, it's been through a very rigorous assessment process by NHS England. Chief Executive Bijou Bartley says the news is testament to all their staff and hard work, commitment and drive for excellence and improvements. And a new hive of activity is buzzing at the Anik Garden thanks to the reintroduction of around 40,000 Northumberland dark honey bees. Some 20,000 live bees and 20,000 capped broods have arrived at the venue, with numbers expected to multiply to 150,000 over the next few years. Their arrival will help safeguard their future and form a vital part of the garden's continued commitment to sustainability and biodiversity. Climate Action Programme Manager Craig Ellis says they're proud to provide them with a vibrant new home. That's the latest from Anik. I'm Richard Dale.
2: Energy bills will be back on the rise again in July, with Ofgem announcing their price cap will increase by 13%. Holly Hughes has the details.
3: The updated price cap represents an £18 a month increase in bills for the typical dual-fuel household, with households seeing a rise of 24% on their gas bills. Energy Secretary Ed Miliband says it's a result of a war we did not choose, but understands it will be unwelcome news for a number of households.
2: Next, a woman has admitted being in charge of a dangerous out of control XL bully dog when it killed a teenager. 24-year-old Kelsey Reed pleaded guilty. The XL bully named Prince fatally injured 19-year-old Morgan Dorset inside a flat in Bristol last year. She was released on conditional bail until sentencing on July 9th. And Nuno Espirito Santo will stay as head coach of West Ham. That's despite Premier League relegation after positive talks with club bosses this week. That's the latest from Radio News Hub. I'm Tanita Sims.
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3: This ad is just to let you know there's been a change to my morning show. 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Until then, to my listeners all, I say TTFN in the hope to play for you again and again and again. 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So no excuses, just turn that tuning dial to make this old geezer's broaden his broad smile. 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

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Coming up, we've got some music from one of our local bands. 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
1: Locals living in Longframlington are calling for the A1 to be dualled after a big rise in drivers diverting to avoid congestion. Bottlenecks on the A1, where it goes from dual to single carriageway, can cause huge tailbacks at busy periods like bank holidays. Drivers who know the area will often take to parallel roads such as the A697 to avoid the tailbacks. This has resulted in calls for action from prominent councillors who say villages risk becoming rat runs. A persistent fraudster who targeted an ill man and jeopardised a glazing company by abusing their fuel card has been jailed for 15 months. James Adams from Blythe already had a history of defrauding customers when he took £210 from a man recovering from a stroke for non-existent work. He also stole more than £1,000 from a window business that briefly employed him by using their fuel card to fill up his own vehicles and the cars of others. Adams was found guilty of the offences against the man and admitted defrauding the window company. Next, Northumbria Healthcare has been given Advanced Foundation Trust status. This follows an announcement last November by Health Secretary Wes Streeting. He said then that 8 trusts from across the country would be assessed in the first wave of the programme. Northumbria is one of the chosen few because of its proven track record of managing finances well and delivering excellent care for patients. Since then, it's been through a very rigorous assessment process by NHS England. Chief Executive Biju Bartley says the news is testament to all their staff and hard work, commitment and drive for excellence and improvements. And a new hive of activity is buzzing at the Anik Garden thanks to the reintroduction of around 40,000 Northumberland dark honey bees. Some 20,000 live bees and 20,000 capped broods have arrived at the venue, with numbers expected to multiply to 150,000 over the next few years. Their arrival will help safeguard their future and form a vital part of the garden's continued commitment to sustainability and biodiversity. Climate Action Programme Manager Craig Ellis says they're proud to provide them with a vibrant new home. That's the latest Rannick. I'm Richard Dale.
2: Energy bills are set to take a sharp rise after Ofgem announced the energy price cap would increase by 13%. The regulators say it reflects volatility in the market as a result of the Iran war. Although customers will see just a 5% increase on their electricity bill compared to gas, which will rise by 24%. Next, UK firms have admitted they're feeling the effects of the Iran war. 8 in 10 say they're suffering a hit. Trevor French is from Barclays who did the research, but he says it's not as bad as it looks.
3: Become very skillful at navigating various uncertainties and challenges that are thrown at them. What's really encouraging is that businesses are becoming more and more resilient.
2: And visits to NHS web pages have surged in recent days as people sought advice on how to stay safe in the hot weather. Yesterday was the hottest day in May on record for both England and Wales. While many people enjoy the summer weather, older people and babies are particularly vulnerable. That's the latest from Radio News Hub. I'm Tanita Sims.
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1: It's time to hit the brakes and dive into the pit stop with me, Chris, only on Lionheart Radio. We'll be spinning chart toppers from this day in history, proper classics and forgotten gems, plus all the latest from the local footy scene, whether it's the matchday highs or heartbreaks. We've got the updates you care about. Celebrating the great singers' birthdays, and you bet we'll blast a belter in their honour. Think you've got an ear? Try one song, two artists. 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

That was a track from the 1990s here on Lionheart Radio 107.3 FM. Coming up, we've got some music from one of our local bands. 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
1: Locals living in Longframlington are calling for the A1 to be dualled after a big rise in drivers diverting to avoid congestion. Bottlenecks on the A1, where it goes from dual to single carriageway, can cause huge tailbacks at busy periods like bank holidays. Drivers who know the area will often take to parallel roads such as the A697 to avoid the tailbacks. This has resulted in calls for action from prominent councillors who say villages risk becoming rat runs. A persistent fraudster who targeted an ill man and jeopardised a glazing company by abusing their fuel card has been jailed for 15 months. James Adams from Blythe already had a history of defrauding customers when he took £210 from a man recovering from a stroke for non-existent work. He also stole more than £1,000 from a window business that briefly employed him by using their fuel card to fill up his own vehicles and the cars of others. Adams was found guilty of the offences against the man and admitted defrauding the window company. Next, Northumbria Healthcare has been given Advanced Foundation Trust status. This follows an announcement last November by Health Secretary Wes Treating. He said then that 8 trusts from across the country would be assessed in the first wave of the programme. Northumbria is one of the chosen few because of its proven track record of managing finances well and delivering excellent care for patients. Since then, it's been through a very rigorous assessment process by NHS England. Chief Executive Bijou Bartley says the news is testament to all their staff and hard work, commitment and drive for excellence and improvement. And a new hive of activity is buzzing at the Anik Garden thanks to the reintroduction of around 40,000 Northumberland dark honey bees. Some 20,000 live bees and 20,000 capped broods have arrived at the venue, with numbers expected to multiply to 150,000 over the next few years. Their arrival will help safeguard their future and form a vital part of the garden's continued commitment to sustainability and biodiversity. Climate Action Programme Manager Craig Ellis says they're proud to provide them with a vibrant new home. That's the latest Rannick. I'm Richard Dale.
2: Energy bills are set to take a sharp rise. That's after Ofgem announced the energy price cap would increase by 13%. The regulators say it reflects volatility in the markets as a result of the Iran war. Next, fresh warnings are being issued over the dangers of open water after several teenagers have died after getting into trouble in recent days. It comes as a body has been found in the search for a teenage boy who went missing after he was last seen swimming at a boating lake on the Hampshire-Surrey border. The RNLI says water temperatures remain low and this could lead to cold water shock. And a hearing test could help diagnose dementia. It looks at how the brain separates different noises. Dr. Chris Hardy worked on the study.
3: I share Alzheimer's Society's vision that we will be able to beat dementia. And I think we need various different tools in our arsenal to do so. I think this is just one small piece of the puzzle. One of the advantages of this test is that it doesn't rely on language. We've used non-verbal sounds.
2: Well, that's the latest from Radio News Hub. I'm Tanita Sims.
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1: Locals living in Longframlington are calling for the A1 to be dualled after a big rise in drivers diverting to avoid congestion. Bottlenecks on the A1, where it goes from dual to single carriageway, can cause huge tailbacks at busy periods like bank holidays. Drivers who know the area will often take to parallel roads such as the A697 to avoid the tailbacks. This has resulted in calls for action from prominent councillors who say villages risk becoming rat runs. A persistent fraudster who targeted an ill man and jeopardised a glazing company by abusing their fuel card has been jailed for 15 months. James Adams from Blythe already had a history of defrauding customers when he took £210 from a man recovering from a stroke for non-existent work. He also stole more than £1,000 from a window business that briefly employed him by using their fuel card to fill up his own vehicles and the cars of others. Adams was found guilty of the offences against the man and admitted defrauding the window company. Next, Northumbria Healthcare has been given Advanced Foundation Trust status. This follows an announcement last November by Health Secretary Wes Treating. He said then that 8 trusts from across the country would be assessed in the first wave of the programme. Northumbria was one of the chosen few because of its proven track record of managing finances well and delivering excellent care for patients. Since then, it's been through a very rigorous assessment process by NHS England. Chief Executive Bijou Bartley says the news is testament to all their staff and hard work, commitment and drive for excellence and improvement. And a new hive of activity is buzzing at the Anik Garden thanks to the reintroduction of around 40,000 Northumberland dark honey bees. Some 20,000 live bees and 20,000 capped broods have arrived at the venue, with numbers expected to multiply to 150,000 over the next few years. Their arrival will help safeguard their future and form a vital part of the garden's continued commitment to sustainability and biodiversity. Climate Action Programme Manager Craig Ellis says they're proud to provide them with a vibrant new home. That's the latest Rannick. I'm Richard Dale.
2: Energy bills are set to take a sharp rise after Ofgem announced the energy price cap would increase by 13%. Although customers will see just a 5% increase on their electricity bill compared to gas, which will see a rise to 24%. Next, Sir Keir Starmer has hailed a generational uplift in the UK's defence and security ties to Poland as he signed a new treaty with Donald Tusk.
3: Welcoming you and the delegation here, Donald, my friend, and welcome to the delegation as well. This is a really important day for our two countries. We've been long-standing allies and friends, sharing an approach to the world and values, and today we sign a really important agreement.
2: The Prime Minister held talks with his Polish counterpart at RAF Northolt's in West London. And the fertility rate for England and Wales has fallen to a new record low. Data from the Office for National Statistics showed the number of babies born across the two nations last year dropped to the lowest level in almost half a century. That's the latest from Radio News Hub. I'm Tanita Sims.
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5: New figures reveal that for the 7th consecutive year, most UK accidental drowning deaths happened inland rather than at the coast. Professor Mike Tipton, chair of National Water Safety Forum, explains.
6: The British Isles are not just surrounded by cold water all year, they contain it. 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
2: Hello everyone, if you like brass band music, then join me, Chris Helm, every Sunday afternoon on Lionheart Radio 107.3 FM here in Alnwick, when I will be playing some of the best sounds from the world of brass bands. I have music from the present day and some fine vintage performances. There will also be some fabulous soloists from both the past and the present. Well, Sunday Bandstand is the name of my show. It's just too good to miss.
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That was a track from the 1990s here on Lionheart Radio 107.3 FM. Coming up, we've got some music from one of our local bands. 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

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And we'll cry farewell to equality, and cry farewell to liberty.

or Westbourne Hook. We'll live and spend the day, and we'll cry farewell to equality, and cry farewell to liberty.

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1: Locals living in Longframlington are calling for the A1 to be dualled after a big rise in drivers diverting to avoid congestion. Bottlenecks on the A1, where it goes from dual to single carriageway, can cause huge tailbacks at busy periods like bank holidays. Drivers who know the area will often take to parallel roads such as the A697 to avoid the tailbacks. This has resulted in calls for action from prominent councillors who say villages risk becoming rat runs. A persistent fraudster who targeted an ill man and jeopardised a glazing company by abusing their fuel card has been jailed for 15 months. James Adams from Blythe already had a history of defrauding customers when he took £210 from a man recovering from a stroke for non-existent work. He also stole more than £1,000 from a window business that briefly employed him by using their fuel card to fill up his own vehicles and the cars of others. Adams was found guilty of the offences against the man and admitted defrauding the window company. Next, Northumbria Healthcare has been given Advanced Foundation Trust status. This follows an announcement last November by Health Secretary Wes Streeting. He said then that 8 trusts from across the country would be assessed in the first wave of the programme. Northumbria is one of the chosen few because of its proven track record of managing finances well and delivering excellent care for patients. Since then, it's been through a very rigorous assessment process by NHS England. Chief Executive Biju Bartley says the news is testament to all their staff and hard work, commitment and drive for excellence and improvements. And a new hive of activity is buzzing at the Anik Garden thanks to the reintroduction of around 40,000 Northumberland dark honey bees. Some 20,000 live bees and 20,000 capped broods have arrived at the venue, with numbers expected to multiply to 150,000 over the next few years. Their arrival will help safeguard their future and form a vital part of the garden's continued commitment to sustainability and biodiversity. Climate Action Programme Manager Craig Ellis says they're proud to provide them with a vibrant new home. That's the latest Rannick. I'm Richard Dale.
2: Resident doctors will strike again next month as part of their long-running row with the government over pay. The doctors' union, the BMA, announced the strike dates this afternoon, saying there could yet be more to come in July. They're claiming the new health secretary, James Murray, has not improved the government's offer. Fresh warnings are being issued over the dangers of open water after several teenagers died after getting into trouble over recent days. It comes as a body's been found in the search for a teenage boy who went missing after he was last seen swimming at a boating lake on the Hampshire-Surrey border. Drivers are being warned about melting roads and tyre blowouts during the heatwave. The president of the AA, Edmund King, has issued the alert after temperatures yesterday reached a high of 35.1 Celsius in Kew Gardens in West London. There's also a problem with a number of roads melting in the heat in East Anglia. And a grandmother has scooped £1 million on the National Lottery alongside her 2 children after playing the numbers chosen by her late husband, Derek, years ago. That's the latest from Radio News Hub. I'm John Collins.
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Coming up, we've got some music from one of our local bands. 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

0: tumble and fall. And welcome back to today's show on this very warm week we've been having so far.
1: I'm melting.
0: Yes, due to the recording equipment, we can't have a fan on unless we want excess noise.
1: A window open about 6 inches, which isn't doing an awful lot.
0: Well, it's to stop all the insects that are flying around getting in, because I don't want to douse the house in raid. Anyway, we're going to move on. Why don't you tell us about the theme you have for
1: I was just thinking about things, and I just thought human motions, not emotions, but motions, as in any form of motion a human takes, and it actually opens things up with huge things like tumble and everything else.
0: And fall. It was quite clever with that one.
1: It was.
0: Two for the price of one.
1: Yes.
0: Thanks to Feeders pushing the Senses album.
1: So there you go. That's the theme of the week.
0: Yes, so anything like run, jump, walk, crawl, wave, whatever. Yep. Anything an human does, you can have in the title of a song. So yep. We've got some wonderful artists for you today, such as The Bangles, Pantera, When Rivers Meet, Harry Belafonte, and many, many more. But we'll start with an absolute American classic, and one that I would have had if you didn't get there first.
1: This from his album Full Moon Fever, his first solo album released in 1989, often used in NBA Sport, it also featured in Grand Theft Auto, San Andreas, and used in Guitar Hero 5. Not that I've ever seen that. Anyway, this is Running Down a Dream by Tom Petty.

0: Wilco Johnson and Roger Daltrey, can you please crawl out your window?
1: Love it!
0: That cover of a Bob Dylan classic comes from the collaborative album by the former Dr. Feelgood guitarist and the frontman of The Who, of course, 2014's Going Back Home. And the album contains versions of songs recorded by Johnson and Dr. Feelgood. And that was for Dad.
1: Oh,
0: so
1: brilliant.
0: So there we go. A nice bit of fun there.
1: It is, rather.
0: Yes, we like a bit of Wilco Johnson.
1: We do,
0: and like
1: we
0: Dad
1: do.
0: And I said last week, we don't play nearly enough of his stuff.
1: No, we don't. We'll try better in future.
0: Apart from the odd time I've played some Ian Jury that he happened to play on, but...
1: Yes.
0: You're not really listening for Wilco Johnson, you're listening for Ian Jury.
1: Yes.
0: But never mind. Right, now, as many long-time listeners will know, the appearance of Mother on a show usually brings a certain quizzical...
1: Well, it is a quiz, but it's not my usual... It's not an improbable bad luck.
0: No, it isn't.
1: This is a normal, straightforward quiz on lyrics from chart-topping songs... And there's two points on offer, one for the artist and one for the name of the song per question. So you can get two points per song.
0: So 20 points in total.
1: Yes. Right, should I go?
0: Yes.
1: Ahead? Right, number one. Who sang this number one hit from the 60s? Oh, yeah, I'll tell you something. I think you'll understand.
0: I think it's that.
1: Oh, yeah, I'll tell you something I think you'll understand.
0: I think I might have got it.
1: Uh-huh.
0: And I've just realised I've picked the world's smallest paper on.
1: To write on.
0: To write this.
1: Yes, you have, haven't you?
0: It's the only paper I could find in a pinch because somebody's been clearing up. You could have left me a notepad or something.
1: I've got one in the car.
0: Well, too late now. Anyway, number two.
1: Number two. Which band sang these lyrics to a theme for a film in 1980? Colour me your colour, baby. Colour me your car. Colour me your colour, baby. Colour me your car. And you have heard it before.
0: I'm sure I have, but nothing is coming to mind at the moment.
1: And you've also, I suspect, seen the film.
0: Quite possibly. I'm drawing a blank
1: off,
0: on that
1: offhand,
0: one.
1: I don't know because I can't remember because I need to look at the answers.
0: Well, that's helpful.
1: Do I do another one?
0: Yes, go on. I'm just going to quickly put down a random guess.
1: Number three. In 1972... Who famously sang these opening lyrics to a very cheeky number one? When I was a little bitty boy, my grandma bought me a cute little toy.
0: For God's sake.
1: If you really listen to my question, in 1972, who famously sang these opening lyrics to a very cheeky number one hit? When I was a little itty boy, my grandma bought me a cute little toy. Rather, sorry.
0: It doesn't help.
1: And number two, colour me your colour, baby. Colour me your car from a 1980 film. Or should we leave it there for the moment?
0: Yes.
1: While you stretch your brain, which is mush.
0: Brain is not functioning after bank holiday weekend. Yes, anyway, right, shall we move on to more music while I ruminate on those?
1: Yes, I think that's an excellent idea.
0: Right, well, Brenda is back having requests on the show. So the first one of hers was a non-album single released in 1968 by these English rock legends. The song topped the UK singles charts and ranked at 144th on Rolling Stone's top 500 greatest songs of all time. This is, of course, the Strolling Gnomes, the Rolling Stones, with Jumpin' Jack Flash.

0: the Bangles there with an absolute classic, Walk Like an Egyptian. And that was for George. And that was the third single from the second album by this American pop rock band, 1986's Different Light. And it was the band's first number one single in the US.
1: I do like the Bangles. Always have done.
0: Yes. Yeah,
1: brilliant. In fact, I think... Oh, no, that was DePauw. I was about to say, I think I bought an LP of theirs and the Harrods, but that was DePauw. It was definitely DePauw.
0: I also like DePauw.
1: I love DePauw.
0: Although the only song of those I really know is China in Your Hand. I'm afraid to say. But I really like that song. It's a good one. Right. For those of you that have just joined us, Mother has yet again brought a quiz to our shores.
1: I have indeed.
0: Not her usual improbable quiz, just a straightforward lyric quiz. Guess the song, guess the artist. 2 points a question. We're on question four.
1: We are. Who sang this song, which remained at top of the charts for weeks and weeks? Look into my eyes. You will see what you mean to me. I nearly sang it. I've got to make sure I don't. Look into my eyes. You will see what you mean to me. And it was at the top of the charts for weeks and weeks and weeks.
0: Do you not have a year that would give me another little clue?
1: I will say it was probably one of his best hits. And I think, if I remember rightly, and I'm really giving it away now, he's Canadian.
0: Yes, I think I might. Can you just give me the lyrics again?
1: Look into my eyes. You will see what you mean to me.
0: I think I know, but I might have got the name of the song slightly wrong. I don't know. I'm a bit hazy on remembering it. But you never know. We shall find out later on.
1: Who sang about their former manager in this successful 1995 song? City dweller, successful fella.
0: Ooh, yes, I know this one. Oh, God, is it... Oh, what's the name? Don't worry, I'm not humming the tune. I'm just trying to get through the tune in my head because I know the song.
1: City dweller, successful fella, 1995.
0: Yeah. Yeah.
1: Should we do number six?
0: Yeah.
1: Which band sang this very famous hit song in 1980? I don't want to talk about things we've gone through. I don't want to talk about things we've gone through. And a very successful band. And it was 1980, and that's all I'm giving you, because you should really know it. I'll give you one more clue. They're from Europe, the group.
0: Oh, that helps.
1: But it will if you... When you know the answer, it will help when you get the answer.
0: I don't know.
1: I don't want to talk about things we've gone through.
0: No, it can't be them. Oh, move on. I'll come back to that one. Actually, no, we'll do the rest later.
1: Yeah, we've got 7, 8, 9 and 10 to go.
0: Yes, so. We'll do the rest later. But in the meantime, we're now going over to Gordon, who brings us his first request, which is the fourth and final single from 2024's album Cure. The track is a favourite of co-lead vocalist JT Cavey and includes inspiration from movie soundtracks like 28 Days Later. This is Error with Crawl Backwards Out of Heaven.

The Police. When the world is running down, you make the best of what's still around. The third track to come from the third album by the brilliant English rock band, 1980's Amazing Zenyatta Mondatta. And the album, of course, topped the UK charts. And that is for one of the bigger Police fans, I would say.

0: sort of there in the middle of it.
1: Yeah, just kind of like, okay.
0: But, although apparently they are still close friends.
1: Really?
0: Yeah, they just don't work together.
1: Well, it's probably a sensible thing.
0: Really. Stuart Copeland said, "We get along famously as long as we're not playing music." So, there you go. But they made some brilliant music together while they were the Police, did they not? Right, shall we have questions 7 and 8?
1: 7 and 8. Which successful group sang this song back in 69? "I met a gin-soaked barroom queen in Memphis. She tried to take me upstairs for a ride." "I met a gin-soaked barroom queen in Memphis. She tried to take me upstairs for a ride." And it's a successful group in 69. And you do know them and you do know the song.
0: That doesn't help you telling
1: me. A very famous British band. One of the top British bands. Who are still going today.
0: No, it's not them then.
1: And there I'll shut up because... number 8.
0: Oh,
1: which
0: God. 2 seconds.
1: Do you Go want on. Me to get you a bigger piece of paper?
0: No! Carry on.
1: Number 8. Which male artist sang this classic song in 1986? "I've never seen you looking so lovely as you did tonight." "I've never seen you looking so lovely as you did tonight."
0: Okay.
1: And I have to say, it's one of his songs that I really don't like.
0: I think.
1: And if you know me, you'll get it in one.
0: Okay. Well, I think. Think I've got it.
1: You think you've got it, and now you've got 2 left.
0: Yes, 2 left. Yes. So we shall move on to some more music, and I believe it's over to you.
1: It's over to
0: me. Local classic.
1: Aye, a local from a very famous Northeast band.
0: Hey,
1: from their Back and Forth album, released in 9 countries on 3 different labels for some reason in 1978. This came from their comeback album after their triumphant reunion at Newcastle City Hall at Christmas 77, where they had a successful show, and they had many successful shows afterwards, of which I was privileged to see them probably at the height of their popularity. I saw them a couple of times at the Christmas shows, and they were absolutely brilliant. The last time, perhaps, not so much because of the fact that I think we all think we had COVID at the time.
0: Yes, before COVID was really major in the UK. Yeah. Christmas 2019.
1: Was not the best Christmas for but anyway, this is one of their best and probably most famous songs, "Run for Home" by Lindisfarne.

0: unmistakable pounding sound of groove metal legends Pantera. Walk from their 1992 seminal album Vulgar Display of Power, and really shows off the just pure riff genius that was Dimebag Darrell.
1: Yes, I was commenting on it when Alex suggested the pairing between that and Lindisfarne.
0: And you said it worked rather well together.
1: Well, it didn't slap me around the chops to begin with. It just started off nicely with that nice riff and it kind of builds.
0: I think we are the only radio station ever to pair Run for Home with Walk.
1: Yeah.
0: And I'm proud of that fact. Lionheart Radio 107.3, where you can hear Lindisfarne and Pantera within 10 minutes of each other.
1: And who requested that?
0: Me.
1: Oh, right. It was one of yours, wasn't it?
0: Mine.
1: Ah, right.
0: Mine. Yes, the wondrous Pantera. Right, so that inappropriate pairing aside,
1: yeah,
0: we still have two questions from your lyric quiz. Two points available for those of you that are just...
1: Well, this next one everybody should get.
0: Oh dear, that never ends well.
1: Which female band famously sang this hit in 1988? Close your eyes, give me your hand, darling, do you feel my heart beating? Close your eyes, give me your hand, darling, do you feel my heart beating?
0: Female band.
1: Female band.
0: All female.
1: I think so.
0: I'm stuck. I'm very stuck on that one. Okay.
1: I'll check up in a second that I'm right and that they are. Which famous male band sang this song, heavily inspired by John Lennon, in 1996? Slip inside the eye of your mind. Don't you know you might find?
0: Yes. Yes, I'm just trying to remember the lyrics the same way I did question five.
1: Slip inside the eye of your mind, don't you know you might find? And they famously, heavily inspired by John Lennon.
0: I'm surprised you picked that one. And I'm not going to say why until we get the answer. Never mind. Because I don't want to spoil it for those of you at home that might know Mother and some of her music
1: preferences. Well, I'm surprised you didn't say something about that on an earlier song.
0: Well, but, and question five. Yes, I'm quite surprised. But you're not pandering to what you know I like, are you?
1: No, not at all.
0: Okay. You just happened to randomly pick those two as chart-topping songs just out the blue, did you?
1: Yeah. I mean, you know.
0: Okay.
1: What can one say? You know.
0: Well, not a lot until we give the answers, because we don't want to give anybody any particular clues, unless you fancy giving me more off air for the questions I don't know. I'm joking, of course, listeners. I would never cheat on a quiz. I take this very seriously. Very, very seriously. You're looking confused.
1: I'm just looking at...
0: making sure you've got your female thing.
1: I'm actually
0: correct.
1: Wrong.
0: Oh,
1: I do
0: brilliant.
1: Apologise. So number nine, they aren't an all-female band, but the lead singer is certainly female.
0: That still doesn't help.
1: I thought they were an all-female band, but from what I'm reading, they're not. Although, actually, the picture I've got of them on their... on the album from the song related. They're US band. They are all female in the band.
0: Okay, so what I had in mind definitely isn't right. It's a good thing I didn't write it down. Still, I'm doing very badly on this, I think. I think this might be one of my worst...
1: God, just managed to...
0: I think this might be one of my worst attempts at one of your quizzes, to be honest.
1: I wouldn't say that.
0: I would, when you see what I've written or not written down. But we will come to that later on. We'll give the quiz...
1: I'm sure you've done better than you think.
0: We will give the quiz a bit of a break to let those of you at home have a thunk and hopefully some inspiration might strike both yourself and your
1: stretch
0: radio host.
1: Those little grey cells.
0: Mine have been overstretched.
1: I'll tell you one thing, if I was doing this quiz, I probably wouldn't get anything either. Mm. Actually, no, one or two I might have guessed. But I'm really good at the groups, yes, but I'd probably never get the titles of the songs because I'm absolutely hopeless at that.
0: Well,
1: we'll see. We'll see.
0: Yeah. There's only a couple I haven't answered. Others I have just taken random stabs, some of which might be laughable.
1: But we'll have a good giggle. I
0: mean, my stint on that popular Radio 2 music quiz. That you still make fun of me for. Bloody Rod Stewart.
1: Oh, you mean the one with...
0: With Vernon Kay.
1: Vernon Kay.
0: Ten to top.
1: Yes, the fact that you couldn't recognise Rod Stewart over... Who was it you said it was?
0: Morrissey. Well, the question was about 90s, and I wasn't aware of Rod's success in the 90s, was I? Morrissey seemed more relevant to the time.
1: No, but you do... You have a... pretty good knowledge of songs that are were you being born, for goodness sake.
0: Yes, I know, but Rod Stewart clearly isn't in my wheelhouse. And never will be, for he is now my mortal enemy.
1: Oh dear.
0: Yes, anyway, enough about my hatred of Rod Stewart. We're going to move on to Dad's next request. This is the title track and lead single to the third album by this legendary American singer-songwriter from 1975. The song peaked at number 17 on guess which US chart?
1: Billboard?
0: No, Cashbox. The Cashbox Top 100 chart. This is, of course, the boss himself, Bruce Springsteen, Born to Rap.

0: One of the most iconic synthesizer sounds in all of rock music history. That was, of course, Van Halen with Jump. And that was the lead single from the sixth album by this legendary American rock band, 1984. The song topped the Billboard Hot 100 chart and was nominated at the 27th Grammy Awards in the Best Rock Performance by a Duo or Group with Vocal, losing to, can you guess what, which song? 1984 Grammys?
1: Something Dolly Parton, perhaps?
0: No.
1: 9 to 5?
0: No.
1: Kenny Rogers?
0: No.
1: Oh. Pass.
0: Prince, Purple Rain.
1: Oh, wow. Well,
0: I lost out too. So yeah, I'd say that's fair because Purple Rain is an absolute masterpiece.
1: Not bad. Well, Jump's a good song.
0: Jump's a great song, and I love Van Halen. And thank you, Brenda, for that. A very good choice.
1: Yeah, she came up with that pretty quick. She was pretty quick off the box on that one.
0: Well, I think for some people, it might have been the first song that came to their head. It wasn't mine, although the first song that did come to my head, I'm not actually playing today. Which was Running Up That Hill by Kate Bush. But,
1: Run For Home was my first.
0: That's so fair enough.
1: I had to have it.
0: Right, like I said, we're going to take a little break from the quiz. In the meantime, I have some strange historical festivals.
1: Oh, yes.
0: Or festivities, even.
1: All right.
0: Such as the Feast of Fools.
1: Oh, I've heard of that one.
0: Have you? Well, for those of you that haven't, it was a medieval New Year's Day celebration that usually started on the first day of the year. It originated from the Roman festival Saturnalia and was popular right until the 16th century. During this mad New Year's party, people would elect a Lord of Misrule, or a King of Fools. This comic king went by many names depending on the location of those celebrating. For example, in England, he was known as the King of the Bean. In Scotland, as the Abbot of Unreason. That's a good name for a band, the Abbot of Unreason. During the feast, people cross-dressed, sang bawdy songs, drank to excess, and gambled on the church altar. I know.
1: Shocking.
0: I know. Imagine doing such a thing. Drinking to excess and gambling in God's house. Honestly.
1: Some of them do it every Sunday. What are you talking about?
0: Well, I mean, nowadays I say cross-dressing, singing bawdy songs and drinking to excess is quite commonplace.
1: But not necessarily in God's place, of course.
0: Well, they only gambled on the church altar. They didn't drink to excess on the church altar.
1: But where was the church altar at the time? In the local pub, perhaps?
0: Quite possibly. You never know. You never know. And we will come to another medieval festival later on. Right, we're jumping back over to Mary, who brings us a version of this classic police hit, which comes from the 14th solo album by this amazing British singer-songwriter, 2019's My Songs. The album only got to number 27 on the UK albums charts. It is, of course, Police frontman Sting, Walking on the Moon.

0: that was When Rivers Meet Walking on the Wire. The song was taken from the debut album by this brilliant English blues rock band, 2020's We Fly Free. And the album got playlisted on Radio 2 by the ever brilliant Johnny Walker. And that was for Dad. And one thing I love about that song is the slide guitar in the intro of that feels drunk. It does. It feels dirty and drunk, and I love it. There's just something about the sound of slide on a guitar that just gives it a certain groove and a funk to it. It's great. I love it. Slide guitar needs to be used more.
1: Okay.
0: I would say.
1: Right.
0: Would you not agree?
1: You're going to put that in a rule, are you? Slide guitar needs to be
0: when used I more. Come to power.
1: Oh, dear.
0: Yes, terrifying, I know. But when I come to power, slide guitar will be mandatory on at least one song per album, no matter the genre.
1: Oh, dear. Actually, yes, you're both orange haired.
0: Now, let's not make comparisons between an absolute oaf and the president.
1: good one. Oh, dear.
0: Or you could reverse that. Anyway, let's not cast aspersions on the leader of the free world. We shall do that behind closed doors.
1: Well, yes.
0: Right, let's move on now, very quickly, to the Feast of the Ass. Quite relevant, given who we were just talking about. During the Middle Ages, a church festival known as the Feast of the Ass was celebrated, most popular in France, where it was known as La Fête de l'Âne. My pronunciation might be quite bad, but never mind. The bizarre feast was celebrated on the 14th of January and was a way of honouring the donkey that carried Mary from Egypt.
1: Okay.
0: During the feast, a village girl with a baby in her arms was seated upon a bejeweled donkey and then paraded through town and into a church where a mock mass was to take place. At the end of the mock mass, the priest would turn to the congregation and bray three times. The congregation would then answer with three hee-haws. In France, the congregation often sang a psalm that praised the donkey as Sir Ass, who is very beautiful and very brave.
1: And they'd be very drunk.
0: Well, speaking of that, we actually come to what looks like an Egyptian festival of drunkenness later on.
1: For goodness sake.
0: But like I say, we shall deal with that later on. But in the meantime, we have some more music for you, and it is our second song called Walk, and one of two songs from this band that I'm going to play back-to-back because I can. This is the third single on 2011's Wasting Light, my favourite album by this band. The track was initially intended to be included on their previous record, Echo, Silence, Patience and Grace, but lead singer and writer Dave Grohl decided to use it for Wasting Light, as it sort of makes sense to the album's theme of time and second chances. This is for Gordon. This is Foo Fighters, Walk.

0: one of the heavier moments of Foo Fighters' discography there. That was Run, taken from 2017's Concrete and Gold, with a riff that's very reminiscent of Walk by Pantera, actually.
1: Yeah,
0: and the music video for this song is absolutely brilliant. Like most Foo Fighters videos are, the makeup department on this music video shoot was fantastic because the Foo Fighters were all oldened, aged up, performing in a retirement home. You must watch the video, even if you don't like the song. Have the song on mute and just watch the video because it's fantastic. Absolutely fantastic.
1: I'll do that later.
0: So yes, Foo Fighters have ever wonderful. Although the last few albums,
1: bit lackadaisic,
0: bit naff, really.
1: Oh dear.
0: Which is a shame because when you've got albums like Colour and the Shape, Wasting Light, and the like, you know, their recent output has just been, it's fallen a little flat, let's say. Although saying that, the first album they made after the death of their drummer Taylor Hawkins, But Here We Are Now, that was a really good album, but didn't receive that brilliant reviews, unfortunately. But I really enjoyed it. I thought it was a brilliant album and a nice tribute to their fallen friend. Anyway, enough about drummers who are no longer with us. I told you earlier about an Egyptian festival of drunkenness.
1: You did.
0: And this was celebrated during the first month of the Egyptian year. The festival was a way of honouring the Eye of Ra and the myth of the slaughter of mankind, as well as a way to supposedly appease Egyptian goddesses such as Sekhmet. The festival, which was a holy event, involved the participants drinking obscene amounts of alcohol. In fact, most of the times, the participants would get so drunk that they would fall asleep in the temple forecourt.
1: Ah.
0: The sleeping celebrants would later be awoken by the sound of drums and music, which supposedly helped them to commune with and worship the goddess. In addition to drinking, the participants danced, lit torches, and engaged in intimate encounters with other celebrants.
1: Mm.
0: So basically, it's just a big drunken
1: orgy.
0: Yeah. Yeah, to put it mildly, yeah. Essentially. But yeah, why not? You gotta drink
1: indeed
0: to something, haven't you?
1: I don't think you have to have any excuse to drink these days.
0: Well, it helps.
1: Really?
0: It helps justify it. Right. Shall we have some more music?
1: We shall.
0: Well, why don't you give us some?
1: All right. This one, famously recorded back in 1960 and released from his album Jump Up Calypso, which was released a year later. It had a resurgence largely due to being used in a wee film called Beetlejuice in 1988. Great song, which I can't help moving to the beat of. And this is Jump in the Line, Shake Sonora by Harry Belafonte.

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0: When she wind up, she bottom, she go like a rocket.
1: Jump in the line, talk about it in time.
0: Okay, I believe you.
1: Jump in the line, talk about it in time.
0: Hoist those skirts a little higher.
1: Jump in the line, talk about it in time.
0: Off the chimney.
1: Jump in the line, talk about it in time.

0: two there, Running to Stand Still. And that was the fifth track on the phenomenal fifth album by these Irish legends, 1987's absolutely legendary, The Joshua Tree. And the album, of course, was a number one hit all over the world, as it should be.
1: Should be a cracking album.
0: Absolutely cracking band. And that was for George. So thank you, George, for that. You two, definitely one of my favourite bands, despite what I said last week. Right, I tell you what, let's have another historical festivity, shall we?
1: Yes.
0: So, this is Bal de Victime.
1: Oh, yeah.
0: So, as the Reign of Terror came to an end, the city of Paris was engulfed in frenzied parties and mad events. The citizens of Paris had survived a period of repression and bloodshed, and they were intent on celebrating that they were still alive. One of the maddest parties hosted during this time had to be Bal de Victime, supposedly organised by the surviving aristocrats. Only those who had narrowly escaped the guillotine, or the immediately family members of guillotine victims, were granted access to these balls. Alcohol flowed freely, the insane indulgences were a way of blotting out the painful memories. Most women wore blood-red ribbons around their necks, and those who had barely escaped the guillotine themselves sported short hair cropped in prison. This ragged hairstyle became extremely fashionable and was dubbed la coiffure à la guillotine. While Bal de Victimes were certainly the most fascinating, other similar balls that commemorated the Reign of Terror existed. One of them was Bal de la Veille, I think, which was memorable for its meowing concert. A harpsichord was rigged up so that the keys moved metal blades, which then struck the tails of several cats.
1: Oh dear.
0: Which does sound fairly horrific. Another one was Bal de Zephyrs, which took place inside a cemetery and involved couples dancing on tombstones. So there you go. The French are weird. Breaking news.
1: I always knew that.
0: Breaking news, French strange.
1: Yeah.
0: Or at least they used to be.
1: I'm sure
0: some of them are normal. Some.
1: Who's normal?
0: I don't know, but we will come to another odd French historical festivity later on. In fact, quite a few of these are French. I'm just going to say that now. Right. But in the meantime, we have some more music to give you.
1: I think that's an excellent idea.
0: We have another song for Dad, when I can find it. This song originally comes from the third compilation album by this phenomenal Scottish band, 1989's Beat the Drum. This is, of course, Run Rig, Stepping Down the Glory Road.

0: That was Sting yet again with When We Dance. And that song was a new track released on the first Greatest Hits album by the English bassist. 1994's Fields of Gold, the best of Sting, 1984 to 1994. And the song got to number 9 on the UK singles charts. And that was for, guess who? Mary.
1: It was.
0: But of course, had to be. Right, would you like another strange French thing?
1: If you want to, yeah.
0: Now, let me see if you can guess what this festival might be about. Fête de Pianiste.
1: Fête of Pianists?
0: No. No. Sounds similar, but not quite. Fête de Pianiste was a Palm Sunday festival celebrated in the town of Saintes in France. On the day of the festival, small cakes were baked in the shape of phalluses.
1: Ah, right. Yeah,
0: and were attached at the end of palm branches. These branches were then carried by women and children in a celebratory procession. Later on in the day, the phallus-shaped cakes were blessed by the priest and were then preserved by the women as sacred amulets. This celebration was not confined to the town, however, but took place all over France. And in other parts of the Mediterranean, these cakes took on the form of the female reproductive bit.
1: All right, okay.
0: Well, there you go. Now, if you had a festival, what kind of object would you have as the sort of symbol for it?
1: I don't know. I'd have to think about that one. That's quite a question to ask.
0: It would have to be a strange one.
1: Oh, now you've really got me. I don't know. I haven't got a clue. Somebody's eyeballs?
0: Anybody in particular?
1: Well, I could think of a few, but I better not. I get in trouble.
0: Yes, maybe let's not do that, shall we?
1: Dear me.
0: Right, I think we move on, don't
1: you? I think that's a very good idea.
0: Back over to George, who gives us the second single from the 8th album by this English electronic band, 1993's Faith and Devotion. The song peaked at number 14 on the UK singles charts. This is Depeche Mode, Walking in My Shoes.

0: Joe Covey, Run Hide, the third single from the band's 2020 sophomore record, Fall Better. Front woman Janine Shilstone once stated the song is about questioning whether I can actually get away from this thing that I think follows me. Can I learn to control it? Referring to her personal struggles with a form of OCD. Now it's for Gordon. So there you go. See, song ideas come from the strangest places.
1: Mm.
0: Not everybody just writes soppy love songs. I mean, most people do, but...
2: That's possibly a title to a song, actually. Nobody writes, or everybody writes soppy love songs.
0: Well, I mean, yeah. Kind of close to silly little love songs by Support. Possibly.
2: Yeah.
0: But, yeah, maybe I should write a song called... Everybody writes stupid little love songs or soppy little love songs. I can't even remember what I said now. That's what the bank holiday weekend does to me, folks. It just breaks me.
2: Addles your brain.
0: It does. Hopefully next week I'll be functioning slightly better.
2: Yes, dear, so of course you will.
0: Apologies for those of you listening if this show seems a bit not as free-flowing as it usually is. And less professional.
2: Yes, dear. Should we continue?
0: Don't look at me like that. This show's very professional.
2: Yes, of course it is.
0: Yes.
2: It is.
0: Mm-hmm.
2: I'm agreeing with you.
0: Yes. The sarcasm is palpable, dear. Right, we now go to our friends north of the border.
2: We do.
0: Beltane.
2: Good Lord.
0: The second most sacred Celtic festival celebrated the first day of summer and its life-giving and nurturing fertility. Great bonfires were lit and cattle were driven between them as a way of blessing and purifying them. Beltane was also a celebration of the sexual union of the god and goddess, as well as the creative energies born from their lovemaking.
2: Mm-hmm.
0: It was believed that these creative energies blessed the land, animals and people, bestowing upon them health and fertility. Thus, in emulation of the gods, people of the Celtic tribe spent the night making love.
2: Aww.
0: And it didn't matter if the man and the woman knew each other. During the night of Beltane, every woman was a goddess and every man a god. Occasionally, a May Queen and May King were chosen to take part in erotic roles in an especially sacred way to reenact the wedding of the god and goddess in a non-sexual pageant before the whole village. And while today a version of Beltane is still celebrated in some parts of the world, most of its rituals, especially those that concern sexual matters, have been heavily subdued.
2: Yes.
0: So there.
2: I wonder why.
0: Well, I'm sure some people might celebrate it in the old-fashioned way in the confines of their own homes.
2: We've got rather Puritan in the world, if you think about it.
0: To a fashion, yes.
2: I think so.
0: I wouldn't say we're totally...
2: I mean, there was a time when, you know, I mean, the sex ruled the world, literally, and all the art and everything was to it, and a lot of these festivals included it, and now look.
0: Well, maybe
2: hardly publish anything now with it being called explicit and being banned because of somebody's sensibilities.
0: Yes, that's very true.
2: It never used to be the way. Anyway...
0: But people still do make things like that.
2: Yeah,
0: occasionally.
2: Yeah, behind closed doors and hushed and on the dark web and things.
0: Well, fine. Absolutely fine. Anyway, let's move on to your next request.
2: My next request, which is new to me.
0: It is indeed.
2: It is. It comes from her album Home Videos, released in 2021. I'd never heard of this artist. But it was pointed out to me that she was part of a group called Boy Genius, an indie rock supergroup made up of Julian Baker, Phoebe Bridges and Lucy Dacus. I have to say, what I've heard so far, I really like, and I would urge anybody who doesn't know the band to give them a shot. But this is one of Lucy's solo efforts, and this is Cartwheel by Lucy Dacus.

0: Sorry, I was a bit longer than I expected.
1: And that 9-minute epic was David Gray, Say Hello, Wave Goodbye. I couldn't help myself. That, of course, came from his best album, White Ladder, the full studio album released by him, first released in 1998 through Gray's own record label, but it failed to chart.
0: Yeah, I know.
1: White Ladder. That's amazing. I mean, songs like Babylon, White Ladder, Sail Away. It's hit after, well, banger after banger after banger.
0: Mm.
1: It's a fantastic album. This Year's Love. I mean, just a wonderful. I do love the genre, though, that it's marked down on online. Folktronica.
0: Oh, well, no wonder it doesn't do very well if it's on that. I would have said it was more pop folk rather than anything.
1: Well, I think it said folktronica. What is folktronica? I'm guessing it's folk and electronica, but
0: I wouldn't have a clue.
1: Well, that's what I think. Wikipedia is being a bit slow, so I'll have to come back to that in a moment. But why? I tell you what, we've avoided it for so long. Why don't we have some answers to your lyric quiz?
0: Well, yeah, all right. Get it over and done with.
1: Rip the plaster off.
0: All right. Number one was, who sung this number one hit in the 60s? Oh, yeah, I'll tell you something. I think you'll understand. And you think it is?
1: The Beatles.
0: Correct.
1: With I Want to Hold Your Hand.
0: Well done.
1: Yay. That might be the most confident I've been on most of these.
0: And not that you get an extra point, but do you know what year? In the 60s?
1: Ooh. 1964.
0: Correct.
1: Hey!
0: I might just give you a bonus point. Give yourself a bonus point.
1: I get a bonus point. So my total's out of 21 now. I won't get anywhere near that, but never mind.
0: Number two. Which band sang these lyrics to a theme from a film in 1980? Colour Me Your Colour, Baby. Colour Me Your Car.
1: I know you said band, but I forgot that when I wrote my answer. I said it was Kenny Loggins with Danger Zone.
0: No.
1: No, I didn't think it would be.
0: It came from the film American Gigolo.
1: I've never seen that.
0: And the band was Blondie.
1: Oh.
0: And the song was Call Me.
1: Oh.
0: And you know it. You know it well.
1: I do. That's embarrassing.
0: Right, number three. Do you want that one?
1: Yeah, go on.
0: In 1972, who famously sang the opening lyrics to this very cheeky number one? When I was a little itty boy, my grandmother bought me a cute little toy.
1: I haven't put a song title because I just couldn't think of one, but I have taken a stab at the artist. Elton John?
0: No, it was Chuck Berry.
1: Oh, and I see what you've done. It's
0: Very cheeky song. I kept saying it.
1: It's My Ding-a-ling.
0: Yes, at least you get a point. There you go. Give yourself a point.
1: Ding-a-ling.
0: I had to.
1: That's annoying. Oh, well. We'll come to the rest later on. Let's end there on My Ding-a-ling, shall we? I tell you what, let's move very swiftly onward from that statement.
0: Yes, we ought to.
1: Oh, God, it's gone off the thing. Oh, no. Me think, there it is. Well, we're not using paper anymore, so it's all on me phone. Right, we're going back over to Dad, who brings us the lead single from this utterly brilliant third album by these English heavy metal legends. 1982's The Number of the Beast. It was also the first album with Bruce Dickinson as their vocalist and was their first number one album. This is, of course, the legends themselves. Iron Maiden, Run to the Hilt.

0: The Police yet again with Walking in Your Footsteps. That was the second track on the fifth and final album by the iconic English rock band, 1983's Synchronicity. And the album topped the UK albums chart. And that rounds out Mary's little mini theme of Sting and the Police. If you hadn't guessed already at home. Right. Thank you, Mary, for that. We are now going to do the next three answers to your quiz.
1: Right, which are number four, which was who sang this song which remained at the top of the charts for weeks and weeks and weeks? Look into my eyes, you will see what you mean to me.
0: Was it Bryan Adams?
1: Yes! Was it, after heavy hinting.
0: Was it Everything I Do?
1: Yes!
0: I Do It For You?
1: Exactly right.
0: I did get it
1: right. Yes, completely right.
0: Well, with it being such a long title, I was worried I'd muck up the
1: order. Well, I mean, the first part is in brackets, so I would accept I Do It For You.
0: Well, I know it is Everything I Do.
1: Yeah. Number five, who sang about their former manager in the successful 95 song City Dweller, Successful Fella?
0: Well, he lives in a house, a very big house in the country. It's Blur with Country House.
1: Well done. Taken and from... you ought to have got that.
0: Well, yeah.
1: I think you would have been hung, drawn, quartered.
0: I would have been very disappointed in myself if I hadn't got that one.
1: And number six, should we do this before we go?
0: Yeah.
1: Off for a wee while. Which band sang this very famous hit song in 1980? I don't want to talk about things we've gone through.
0: I'm ashamed to say I didn't have anything for this, but I'm going to take a random 1980.
1: Yes.
0: I'm going to say Aerosmith.
1: No.
0: No? Oh, well.
1: No, they were one of the biggest bands in Europe, especially in a little country.
0: If this is you too, I'm going to cry.
1: No, called Sweden.
0: ABBA.
1: Yes.
0: ABBA.
1: With the song Winner Takes All.
0: Winner Takes It All. Oh, well, I don't deserve anything for that. Poor display. Never mind.
1: Right, should
0: you
1: we
0: can't
1: get back
0: win
1: to
0: them
1: some
0: all.
1: Music?
0: Yeah, or? Let's go back to some music. And we are now on the last one for George, who brings us the second single from the third album by this Northern Irish rock band, 2003's Final Straw. The song peaked at number five on the UK singles charts. Snow Patrol, Run.

0: Slade there, Run, Run Away. And that was the third single to come from the 11th album by this legendary Brummy band, 1984's brilliant The Amazing Kamikaze Syndrome, which is a wonderful name for an album. And the song got to number 7 on the UK singles chart, and of course that was the last one for Dad. Do love a bit of Slade, as should most people. Right, shall we have the next two answers to your quiz?
1: Yeah, 7. What successful group sang this song back in 69? I met a gin-soaked barroom queen in Memphis. She tried to take me upstairs for a ride.
0: I said Led Zeppelin. No, I didn't. I said the Rolling Stones.
1: Correct.
0: I said Led Zeppelin first and then crossed it out.
1: Do you know the song?
0: Wild Horses. No, I don't know.
1: It's about a queen, you twit. Honky-tonk woman.
0: Yeah.
1: The Wild Horses would be about horses.
0: It's a anyway. Very good point. Well made.
1: Number 8.
0: Move on.
1: Which male artist sang this classic song in 86, rather? I've never seen you look so lovely as you did tonight.
0: Is it Eric Clapton?
1: Wrong.
0: Hey, well, that bang goes my answer then. I said Eric Clapton, Wonderful Tonight.
1: No, it's Lady in Red by Christa Berg. Now, I wonder about that, actually, whether they got it wrong.
0: Oh, oh dear. Hold the line, caller, while we troubleshoot and fact-check your quiz.
1: Yes.
0: This does happen occasionally, folks. This is why most quizzes...
1: No, it's it. No, first no, line, no, I've never seen you look so lovely as you did tonight. God, you had me doubting myself.
0: I should have got that.
1: Lady in Red by Christa Berg.
0: Yes, I should have got that.
1: I can't stand it. It's the only song of his I've never liked.
0: Whereas
1: Eric Clapton's
0: Wonderful Tonight.
1: Wonderful Tonight, I do like.
0: Yeah, see, I didn't know that.
1: Right.
0: We'll do the other ones later.
1: Yeah, all right.
0: We've got two more. Right. But first, you've still got some songs to play.
1: I have. This one released back in 1961, originally written by Percy Mayfield, and was made famous by Ray Charles with vocalist Maggie Hendrix and the Raylettes. It reached number one slot in the US and came in at incredible number 6 on the UK charts the same year. And this is Hit the Road, Jack by Ray Charles.

0: I couldn't help myself, you understand. Do you know where I'm going with this?
1: Well,
0: there was Porcupine Tree with Walk the Plank. Taken from their 11th studio album, Closure Continuation, from 2022. Their first album since 2009. Was that how long it was that we had to wait, and probably will have to wait forevermore, because there's no immediate plans on Porcupine Tree carrying on again.
1: Such a shame.
0: But why call an album Closure Continuation if you're not going to bloody do the continuation?
1: Got to keep the fans with hope.
0: I know, but then they quickly dashed that hope by saying they had no plans to do anything else. You could have given us a little bit of hope, so, you know. Oh, I don't know. Anyway, we still have two questions from your lyric quiz to answer.
1: Number 9, which female band famously sang this hit song in 88? Close your eyes, give me your hand, darling. Do you feel my heart beating?
0: No idea.
1: Well, you've had them on tonight.
0: Oh, I haven't, have I?
1: Yeah. With their other good song.
0: Run Rig.
1: No.
0: No. The Bangles?
1: Yes.
0: Ah. Do I get a point for that?
1: Why, what were you going to say?
0: I hadn't put anything down.
1: Could you guess the song?
0: No.
1: Eternal Flame.
0: Oh, of course it's
1: Close your
0: Eternal
1: eyes,
0: Flame.
1: Give me your hand. Close your eyes, give me your hand.
0: See, I shouldn't be quizzing after a bank holiday. Okay. This just isn't good.
1: Number 10, which you should get. Which famous male band sang this song heavily inspired by John Lennon in 96? Slip into inside the eye of your mind, don't you know you might find...
0: Oasis, Don't Look Back in Anger.
1: Correct on both counts.
0: Yes.
1: Thank goodness you landed on a good note at the end.
0: I did, and I finished that quiz with... 11. That was just over half.
1: Well,
0: 11 points. That's okay.
1: Yeah, that's
0: I'll take that.
1: No, they weren't on the list.
0: Why didn't you give us your next song, please?
1: Taken from their 14th studio album, We Can't Dance, released in 1991. The song was released the following year in 92, where it made the top 20 in the UK. Sacrilege, it should have been, it got higher than number 16. Although managed to top the charts in Canada and the US Adult Contemporary. Mm-hmm. And this is Hold On My Heart, Genesis.

0: That, of course, was Genesis, Hold On My Heart. And we have now come to the end of the show.
1: For shame, for shame.
0: I know, so thank you very much, Mum, for joining me. Pleasure, as always, never a chore.
1: I've had a real blast.
0: Good, that's good, that's what we like to hear. Thank you to those of you at home for listening. I shall be back next week with something and or other. But in the meantime, enjoy the warmer weather as it starts to cool off a little bit. Although I believe we're meant to get some rain this weekend, which isn't so nice. But
1: yeah, but it's good for the ground, though.
0: It is. But I am going to leave you with a track from this band's first studio album, The Trick to Life. This is The Hoosiers with Run, Rabbit, Run. I shall see you next week. Goodbye.
1: Toodaloo.

Evening, this is Chris at Lion Art Radio, 107.3 FM on DAB online on your smart speaker. And tonight this is Influences until 10 o'clock. And we're going to be playing the music and the songs of Hank Williams, a show I wanted to do for a very long time. So I hope you enjoy it. It's a bit self-indulgent, I know, but I mean, if you can't be self-indulgent, what can you be? So playing in the background there is Ry Cooder, and we're going to start the show with some Hank Williams. This is one of his very first recordings from 1947.

Hank Williams with Honky Tonk Blues. Thanks to Alex there and his mum for a really good show. Heard a few tracks I haven't heard in years. Love the David Gray thing. Very nice indeed. So thank you to them. Hank Williams was born in September 1923 and he died in 1953 on New Year's Eve. He was 29 and he was born actually with spina bifida, so his back was in a bit of a mess. And because of that and because of one thing and another, he became an alcoholic and was very reliable upon a medication. And one of the big problems of the people who worked with him was keeping him away from his medication because he went to the dark side if he did. I think he was one of the most formidable songwriters that ever lived. I think he's been a huge influence on the likes of Bob Dylan, a huge influence on myself. I've first heard him when I was 8. On German radio, on a big Reader Fusion thing that my father used to have. He used to listen to the American forces overseas on this radio, big, massive Reader Fusion thing. And mainly because he liked Doris Day. He had a thing about Doris Day, and we lived on the west coast of Puritanical Ireland at the time, and I think Doris Day was deemed to be too suggestive for the men of the parish, so we didn't play any. We only had one radio station. So if you tuned into American Forces Overseas, you heard Doris Day and Hank Williams, you heard Miles Davis, you heard Charlie Parker, Pete Seeger. So that's what I grew up listening to. It was wonderful stuff. So that first track there, Honky Tonk, was actually released on a small label in New York called Sterling back in 1947. And he released, I think it was 4 releases. They were all the releases in his lifetime were 78s. He never seen an album release or a 45. They were all 78s and Heaven Profound a download. And the next one was a big hit, well, big hit in New York. This is When God Comes and Gathers His Jewels. This also was released on Sterling in 1947.

It's interesting. I rarely listen to music on headphones at home, and there's an accordion on that that I've never ever heard before, which is quite a surprise. It's quite wonderful. He was also a huge influence on a lot of people. If you listen or read interviews by most mainstream musicians who have got a sort of acoustic bent, then you will find Hank Williams' name comes up time and time and time again. It certainly did with Bob Dylan and many, many others. And this is George Jones with a Hank Williams track. We're going to play quite a few covers tonight, but I consider to be the better end of the covers. There's a lot of people who've covered Hank Williams's material, which is all right, but there's some people who've covered it and make it their own, and George Jones is one of them.

I Could Never Be Ashamed of You by the wonderful George Jones. In 1944, Hank Williams married Audrey Shepherd. Now, Audrey was an interesting character, and she fought tooth and nail with Hank's mother for control of his career, because he wasn't good at managing his own career, so he needed somebody else to do it. And fair play to Audrey, because she negotiated a contract then with MGM Records, releasing him from his contract. Excuse me, with the Sterling label in New York. And she got him on a Louisiana hayride and various other things. She was very good for him, but they had a tempestuous relationship, to say the least. And one of the first records he released on MGM was Lovesick Blues.

Lovesick Blues and Move It On Over, both released by MGM, first two releases, in fact, in 1949. And he was a precocious child. He was one of three, and the family lived in Alabama. They moved around quite a lot because of his father's work. And they didn't do too bad financially. They weren't in the gutter. They did all right. But he was quite a lonely, lonesome child because he had because of his disability, he didn't get much sympathy at school. So giving Hank a good kicking seemed to be the order of the day. So we hung around a lot and learnt his entire guitar style, apparently from a man called Rufus Teapot Payne, who was a black street performer who Williams just followed around and learned the guitar style. And because he struck up this friendship with him, Hank Williams' mother used to feed this guy. And it seems to have paid off because his whole guitar style was based on what this guy taught him. And many years later, Hank Williams recorded a song of Payne's called My Bucket's Got a Hole in It. I don't think we're doing that one tonight, but hey, you never know. Anything can happen. So, as ever, this is Lionheart Radio 107.3 FM, DAB online on your smart thingamajig. 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Hank was also a big influence on a lot of people, and this next song isn't one of his, but you would swear it was. This is Porter Wagoner, When My Time Comes to Go.

Porter Wagoner, When My Time Comes to Go. There's a recent album of songs about prison, I think it was called. And on that album, there's a track called Rubber Room, which I will play for you one day, late at night, nearer 10 o'clock than 8 o'clock. It's very odd, very strange indeed, as indeed is the whole album. That's Porter Wagoner. Old Hank Williams, he never learned how to read music. It's not the right thing to say. He wasn't very bright. But somebody once said to him backstage, he says, Hank, you've got $1 million voice and a 10-cent brain. And that's why he needed people around him to manage him. That's where his wife came in very handy and his mother, because they set him on the right path most of the time. And when he sort of learnt his guitar skills from Teapot, he took to playing in the streets, and he was playing in the streets when he was discovered, if that's the word, and he was invited to play on a radio station called WSFA. And then he won some competition at the Empire Theatre. That was four street performers, and he had caught the attention of people in New York, and from then it sort of picked up and picked up. He was excused from going into the army because of his disability, and that gave him the excuse to, or an opportunity, shall we say, to form the Drifting Cowboys, and they were quite a band. So we'll come back to them in a minute. I mentioned earlier about people being influenced by his music, and one person who certainly was Del Shannon. Because Del Shannon, you remember Del Shannon, Runaway and all that, he released an album in 1967, just called Del Shannon Plays Hank Williams on Stateside. You can get, I was looking earlier on today, there's plenty of copies available for not much money at all. But he does something very special with Hank Williams' music. And if you listen to Ramblin' Man, sometimes tracks are better than the original. I think this is.

It takes a very special artist to add a new dimension to what is already a classic, and I think that Del Shannon on this album does that with every single track on the album. It's like listening to a new artist, and there's nothing wrong with interpreting music in a good way. It's the bad way that hurts. Now then, back in 2009, there was a very interesting court case in America because a janitor at the studio, one of the big Capitol studio, in fact, they were cleaning out the studios and they had a dumpster, or as you as I would say, a skip, and they threw a whole bunch of stuff into the skip. And this lady, I suppose the word now would be salvaged it or whatever it was, repurposed it. Is that the word they would use? Anyway, she found a suitcase, a briefcase, beg your pardon, found a briefcase, and within the briefcase were the lost notebooks of Hank Williams, and they just chucked it out. Now, she wasn't on a lot of money. She tried to sell it to some people in a museum, and they reported this. Next thing you know, she's in court, and fair play to the judge, because the judge kicked it out and said this is nonsense, there shouldn't be a case whatsoever, awarded her some damages, and there must have been some deal done, because Sony ended up with the lost notebooks of Hank Williams. And then in 2010, if I've got my notes right, a Sony executive approached Bob Dylan after a show and let him look through the notes and said, you might want to consider this as an album. You know, Bob Dylan singing Hank Williams. He should have known Bob Dylan. I know Bob Dylan better than that, and I never met him. The last thing you ever do is suggest anything to him, so he didn't do it. But what he did do was he rang a lot of his mates and said, hey, we've got these songs. Why don't you put your own interpretation to it? And in 2011, an album was released called The Lost Notebooks of Hank Williams. And on that album, says he, referring to his notes quickly, you will find the likes of Alan Jackson, Bob Dylan, Norah Jones, Jack White, Lucinda Williams, Vince Gill, Patti Loveless, Levon Helm, Holly Williams, who's Hank Williams' granddaughter, Jacob Dylan, Bob Dylan's son, Sheryl Crow, and Merle Haggard. And it's wonderful. It got a really good review in The Guardian back in the day. And I'm going to play the Jack White track. Now, this is, again, a track that was written by Hank Williams, never recorded by him, and this is You Know That I Know.

Jack White with You Know That I Know from the Lost Notebooks of Hank Williams album, which I strongly recommend to you. It's, as I say, it's widely available, so it's out there, and it's worth having, because I'm going to play the Dylan track in a bit, and that's worth having just for that track alone. In 1947, he released Move It On Over, and he played a lot of radio stations all over the place, and he also made his debut at the Grand Ole Opry, where he received 6 encores. And he had the best version of the Drifting Cowboys. I won't give through all of it, but Jerry Rivers, famous fiddle player, was in that band. And that's the year that Miss Audrey Williams, gave birth to Randall Hank Williams Jr., who went on himself, as you probably know, to have a singing career. And he also played the Opry, and he did his first European tour, playing in military bases in Germany and Austria. And at 5 number 1. So by the late 1940s, he was doing very, very well for himself. And these are the tracks he did in 1949. There's Mind Your Own Business.

Mind Your Own Business and Last Highway, both released by MGM on 78 in 1949, and by which time he was earning somewhere in the region of £1,000 a night, which is about $25,000, I should say, $25,000 a night now, which is not bad money by anybody's stretch of the imagination. And little story about Last Highway, I once sang that on stage with Maggie Bell, she of Stone the Crows, Tommy, and various other projects. They were playing in Lichfield with, forgotten his name. It's gone. It doesn't matter. They're a British blues band, and they were playing there. They were doing a sound check. I'd met Maggie, and she was delightful. And I was putting bottles of water on stage and generally fiddling about to make sure everything was okay before the crowds came in. And she started to do this as part of the sound check, and I was sort of humming along, and she says, "Come here, Chris." So we stood there with she put her arm around me, and we sang a verse and a half of Lost Highway. I wish somebody had taped it, because it was very, very moving indeed. She was an absolute delight, Maggie Bell, absolute delight. Anyway, back to the Lost Notebooks of Hank Williams, which came out in 2011 on Sony. This is another track from that, one that was unexpected. This is Norah Jones. Very, very good it is too. It's called How Many Times Have You Broken My Heart?

Norah Jones with How Many Times You've Broken My Heart from the Lost Notebooks of Hank Williams on Sony. And somebody else who was heavily influenced by, and still is heavily influenced by country music, is Elvis Costello. And back in 1981, he released an album called Almost Blue. You see, this is live radio, folks. I forget things. I make things up. And, yeah, it's live radio, so take it or leave it. And this is Colour of the Blues from Almost Blue.

Elvis Costello and Colour of the Blues, which is a magnificent album, Almost Blue. If you come across that, do own it, possess it and cherish it. It's a really, really good record. And why didn't make any... Well, he did make some more, but not as good as that one. But there you go. By 1950, Hank was a big name with MGM, and he had a lot of clout. And so much so that MGM would record and release virtually anything. And he got into a habit of doing sort of moralistic monologues to music, and they released them as well. But somebody suggested that perhaps they wouldn't be as attractive under the name of Hank Williams, but they might be more attractive under the name of somebody else. So they came up with the name Luke the Drifter. And the idea being that Luke the Drifter would be this guy who drifted around looking at life's problems and telling us all about them. And there were two full sessions, two Luke the Drifter sessions, and they produced some very interesting music. I'm going to play two tracks, Picture from Life's Other Side and Men with Broken Hearts. You can tell it's Hank Williams, but my, it's a different sort of Hank Williams.

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There's pictures of love and of passion, and there's pictures of peace and of strife. There hang pictures of youth and of beauty, of old age and the blushing young bride. They all hang on the wall, but the saddest of all are the pictures from life's other side. Just a picture.

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It's just a picture from life's other side. The first scene is that of a gambler who had lost all his money at play. And he draws his dead mother's ring from his finger that she wore long ago on her wedding day. It's his last earthly treasure, but he stakes it. And he bows his head that his shame he might hide. But when they lifted his head, they found he was dead. That's just a picture from life's other side. Now the last scene is that by the river of a heartbroken mother and babe. As the harbor lights shine and they shiver on an outcast whom no one will save. And yet she was once a true woman. She was somebody's darling and pride. God help her, she leaps, for there's no one to weep.

0: You'll meet many just like me upon life's busy street, with shoulders stooped and heads bowed low and eyes that stare in defeat. For souls that live within the past, where sorrow plays all parts, for a living death is all that's left for men with broken hearts. You have no right to be the judge, to criticize and condemn. Just think, but for the grace of God, it would be you instead of him. One careless step or thoughtless deed, and then the misery starts. And to those who weep, death comes cheap, these men with broken hearts. Oh, so humble you should be when they come passing by. For it's written that the greatest men never get too big to cry. Some lose faith in love and life when sorrow shoots her darts. And with hope all gone, they walk alone, these men with broken hearts. You've never walked in that man's shoes or saw things through his eyes, or stood and watched with helpless hands while the heart inside you dies. Some were paupers, some were kings, and some were masters of the arts. But in their shame, they're all the same, these men with broken hearts. Life sometimes can be so cruel that a heart will pray for death. God, why must these living dead know pain with every breath? So help your brother along the road, no matter where he starts. For the God that made you made them too, these men with broken hearts.
1: A cheery little number, you will agree. That's Luke Hank Williams as Luke the Drifter. Pictures from Life's Other Side and These Men with Broken Hearts. And they were released on 78s around 1950. And didn't sell very well. And they thought his music under the name of Hank Williams would be inappropriate, and I can understand that to a certain degree, but that's show business, baby. So we're going to move on, and sort of we're going to go off piste, and then after 9 o'clock it's going to get a lot darker because we're going to start playing some of the stuff. I say we, it's only me here. Well, me and the ghost. I'm going to play some of the stuff from his very last recordings, which is just him in a hotel room with a guitar, which is very moving stuff indeed. But this is the Louvin Brothers.

the Louvin Brothers, from their wonderful album Satan Is Real, which came out about in the mid-60s, 65, 66, something like that. Magnificent record, wonderful people, and I heard them first through Andy Kershaw. He used to play a lot of Louvin Brothers back in the day, famous for his show opener one night where he said, "I've got a Louvin Brothers 13-CD box set and boy am I going to play it." Such, it's fine by me. So, people who cover Hank Williams songs, there have been many, and in the last couple of weeks, 3 weeks, I've played a lot of stuff and tried to whittle it down to what I think are the real, real good ones. And it's not so much the musical content, because it's difficult. Hank Williams is very basic stuff, a lot of it cut in one take. People can do better these days. It's feel, it's about feel. And this is something quite different in a way. This is John Prine with Lucinda Williams, and they've both got wonderful voices. And it's their take on Wedding Bells, and then they just morph it into Let's Turn Back the Years. It's absolutely beautiful.

John Prine and Lucinda Williams with Wedding Bells and Let's Turn Back the Years, which quite a... I've forgotten the name of the album. I've got the album. It's John Prine with a lot of female singers doing duets, and it's wonderful. So I've forgotten the name of it, so apologies for that. The name of the artist I was thinking about when I told the Maggie Bell story was, of course, Zoot Money, the late, great Zoot Money. And I had a very long half hour with Zoot. He was a very funny guy, very, very generous, kind with his time, and... he's no longer with us, so there we go. Right, we played some Del Shannon earlier on, and I recommended his album, Del Shannon Sings Hank Williams, and it's really, really good. And this from that is Hey Good Lookin'.

Del Shannon with Hey Good Looking from the 1960s. What did I say, 65 or 67? One of the two. 1965, came out in stateside in this country and widely available and highly recommended. I'll just say good evening to Mr. Beaton. Ian, hope you're doing well, Ian. To Catherine down there in Wimbledon and to David down in the Beamish Country Park, who I met on Sunday. Delightful guy, lovely part of the world. I shall be going back. So that's that. And to Sally for thanking for the Zoot Money name, which I'd forgotten. Blanked me completely. I'd forgotten it for a second time there. You see, live radio, baby. It's the truth. And the man who knew all about the truth is James Hand. And his album is actually called The Truth Will Set You Free. And James Hand, to me, is the epitome of someone who's taken every nuance of Hank Williams, has taken the music, has taken the style, the whole thing. And sadly, he's dead as well, so he took that with him as well. And this is called The Truth Will Set You Free.

James Hand. And I first came to know about James Hand through an album by a guy called Ags Connolly, who wrote a song on the album called I Saw James Hand. I'd never heard of him, but apparently he toured the UK, played a few gigs in London, and Ags went down to see him. I'd love to have seen him, because I've seen a few clips on YouTube since, and he's quite magnificent. And I've got a few of his albums, and there's a few more to get, but he's a wonderful artist, in my humble opinion. By 1950, Hank was at the top of his game, really. He'd done his Luke the Drifter business, and he was still precariously married to Miss Audrey. It wasn't he was on the rocks, he was drinking hard, but he seemed to come through it and have hit after hit after hit. I'm going to play two of those hits back to back now. This is You Never, They'll Never Take Her Love From Me, and I Can't Help It If I'm Still In Love With You.

It's hard to believe that those two tracks are 76 years old. 76 years old. And I don't know of any other artist ever who has read so much emotion from a voice. So there's a statement. I think it's one of the most emotional and emotive voices ever put to record. That's Hank Williams. And we're going to move on with that album I was telling you about, which is The Lost Notebooks of Hank Williams. We played John Prine and Lucinda Williams earlier. This is Lucinda Williams with an unrecorded Hank Williams song called I'm So Happy That I Found You.

Lucinda Williams with I'm So Happy I Found You. Another great, great song. This is Nighttime Radio on Lion Art Radio here in the centre of Alnwick on 107.3 FM, DAB, online and on your smart speaker. If you're out there driving around, I hope you're enjoying the show. Take care. This is music for driving up the A12, I think, slowly, with the roof down. Sounds good to me, anyway. That's from the album The Lost Notebooks of Hank Williams. And this, to me, the next track is the standout track from that. And this, of course, is Bob Dylan, The Love That Faded. And quite magnificent, really. I'd love to, just before I play it, I'd love to have heard Hank Williams do that Lucinda Williams track. That's a beautiful song, as indeed this is as well. Bob Dylan.

0: Hey, Porter, did you ever see Hank Williams in person?
1: I've seen him one time at the Opry. And one time in Des Moines, Iowa. That was the only two times I ever seen him in my life.
0: Were you on the Opry at the time, or were you just a spectator?
1: No, I just come here, and he just happened to be on that night. It was his first time on the Opry, I believe, as a guest on there.
0: You remember what he sang, by any chance?
1: Oh, Lord, yeah, the Lovesick Blues.
0: Did he wear it out?
1: Four times, I think he sung it. Four or five times.
0: I love his words.
1: Oh, I did, too. You know, he just... He wrote things, and it's so simple, his words was, the way he put them together and things. They just, an old country boy writing, you know, and I really love that.
0: A part of his whole picture that I liked a lot was that Luke the Drifter stuff.
1: Oh, it was good, man.
0: And that's something I identified with you on when I used to watch the old Porter Wagoner show, is your recitations. One of the first ones I ever saw you do was Men with Broken Hearts, I believe.
1: Oh, that's one of my very favorites.
0: Remember the words of that?
1: I don't know all the words to it. I don't remember them all. But I recorded that because I loved the song.
0: Do you remember any portion of it?
1: Oh, yeah. You've never walked in that man's shoes, saw things through his eyes, or stood and watched with helpless hands while the heart inside you dies. Some lose faith in love and life when sorrow shoots her darts, and with hope all gone, they walk alone, these men with broken hearts. You have no right to be the judge, to criticize and condemn. Just think, but for the grace of God, it'd be you instead of him. One careless step, a thoughtless deed, and then the misery starts. And to those who weep, death comes cheap, these men with broken hearts. Now you've never walked in that man's shoes, or saw things through his eyes, and stood and watched with helpless hands while the heart inside you dies. Some were paupers, and some were kings, some were masters of the arts, but in their shame, they're all the same, these men with broken hearts.
0: Well, all right, sir. One of the songs that I've always been fond of, too, actually, you recorded it as well. I loved your record, The Soul of a Convict.
1: Yeah.
0: And I heard The Lonesome Whistle Blow.
1: Oh, yeah.
0: Give you $5.
1: That was
0: I'll give you $5 to sing it for me. Maybe $10.
1: Well, I'll do it for you for nothing.
0: All right. And,

Georgia, Maine. Lock me to a ball and chain. I heard that long, long, long, some whistle.

That's wonderful. It's Porter Wagoner with Men With Broken Hearts, and I heard that Lonesome Whistle Blow, which is from an album that he did way back. And Porter Wagoner covered a lot of his stuff. It's only recently I've started to listen to him, actually, so he's quite another revelation, another rabbit hole to go down that I'll be down for another couple of years or so. Towards the end of his life, Hank was in a bad way. He had all the hits, and I think he's... You know, for somebody who wasn't very well, he did some very silly things. Like he went on a rodeo, one of those rodeo bulls. You know, you see them and you think, no. He went on one and got thrown off and damaged his back even more. So he went on even more booze and more pills, and he got sacked, and it all got a bit sad. And he was in a hotel room one night, about 1951, 52. I've got the exact dates, but they found these tapes long after he died, and they released them. And these are quite harrowing in many respects. So this is just Hank Williams on his own with the guitar. It's Alone and Forsaken and House of Gold.

They're amongst my favourite Hank Williams tracks, and there's one or two on there that are just harrowing, and I wouldn't play them on the radio. They're really, really sad, and maybe one day, but those are some of the finest tracks he ever made. And he died, sadly, at the age of 29 on New Year's Day in 1953 after heart failure in the back of a car at Oak Hill, West Virginia, on the way to yet another concert in Canton, Ohio. And, you know, to die at 29 with a canon of work behind you like that is quite an achievement. And, I think he's just magnificent and wonderful. Anyway, we're going to carry on. We'll play maybe another Hank Williams track before the evening's out. We've got about 22 minutes left. We'll liven things up a little bit now with Dwight Yoakam.

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2: You'd gone out, it almost seemed to go before daylight in the morning. Uh-huh. What his errand at the shore was, I don't know. But he saw this woman sitting on a rock. And I think he must have suspected she was a seal woman. He watched her and saw her take the seal skin and put it on and swim away. So he was down the next morning again waiting. And she came ashore, as usual, the seal came ashore anyhow, and then stripped off the seal skin, and there she was, a woman. And up she walked about the beach or what she did, but he managed to slip between her and the seal.

That was a track from the 1990s here on Lionheart Radio 107.3 FM. Coming up, we've got some music from one of our local bands. 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

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Coming up, we've got some music from one of our local bands. 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

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Coming up, we've got some music from one of our local bands. 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